0: Squad 1 available to you.
1: Squad 1.
2: And it's no longer heating the channel in the area. Return in Maryland. I'm repeating Reno. Yellow is back open.
1: Is back open. Channel released for the EW. Yellow is back open.
0: Yeah,
1: Charles,
0: you're 50.
1: Charles, 50.
0: Call that response for the 1090. That's chronic. I'll call them back. Give me advice on yellow.
1: Charles, 50. I'll let her know.
0: Thank you.
1: 3-7-500. Yep, 3-7-5. Morehead Monterey versus Selma of Castle Wayne, Reno.
0: Reno, okay, 3-8, clear and available on red.
1: 5-3.
0: Kelly 7, available on red.
1: 8-7.
0: Prepare to copy a call. Center 85. Yeah, you can send that to the engine. They'll be closer.
1: Squad 1.
0: Any chance you can get a building responsible? Call 901, CC2 back out.
1: How
3: many? Well, address for the suspect, it's unclear. It looks like it's four stores and three natural. This is unit 1.
4: Okay, give us a minute. We got this.
0: Copy, let me know when you're ready.
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1: 1085, copy, code 4, on separate. Thank you. 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
5: 9-10-60?
1: Sure. Can I do for 9? If I can start you towards the welfare check. 13750 Lear Boulevard, number 25, deck 1031. 13750 Lear Boulevard, number 25.
5: All right, 7 days.
6: 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We'll get an exact address when we get there.
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13: 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John, Henry, Victor, Henry, John, Robert, Henry.
2: Time right on.
5: Negative.
12: Copy, let me know if you need any help over there.
3: Okay.
12: Sure.
5: Works confirmed out of SJC, bail's 150 cash only, it's an STA. I've got the case number or it's on the call.
12: I see you on call, thank you.

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0: For 43, we just got a call at the Calmeda East parking garage for a 1032 that was dropped out of a vehicle. Our reporting party does not have any vehicle or suspect description that advised it's a 1032 9mm Glock appears to be loaded.
1: I have just advised Green and make sure that Green, I'm aware of that. 10-4.
2: Copy, have a good night.

I just sent out photos of the suspect vehicle and suspect driver shooter himself to the ATF.

0: And sorry about your call.
1: What was
0: this? 86, it'll be a lift assist at 4311 Reggie Road. It's very red. District 6 red frequency. 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
2: 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Charles 317, Charles 315, yellow.
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2: Looks like 1077 can be related to 960. Can we have Ram 05 advising that, please?
3: Side of Sam, first of Renee, Robert Edward Nora, Edward Edward, DOB 062766, Nevada OLN 08013569956, break for second. Property. A white male juvenile, last of Branham, boy Robert Adam, Nora Union Mary, first of Oliver, Ocean Lake and Ida, Victor Edward Robert, DOB 08-1818.
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1: 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She was just taking a break. 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

0: breathing, 2450 Warrior Lane. It's going to be a 65-year-old female. Difficulty breathing.
1: Charles 350.
2: ZM1 office, people, it's been SAS, you can cancel our response.
1: Charles 350, Charles 315, Charles 317, I can show you both 10-8 back on green. Okay, let's do 2747 Mayberry Drive for a 1016, plus one quadruple juvenile, it's a 14-year-old, and her mother is a verbal disturbance. Charles 350, for information, 2747 Mayberry.
2: Lauren?
1: Charles 315,
2: cancel
1: that phone
2: out.
1: Charles 315, I'm on a
2: 3352. 350, I copy. And that's related to the preserve the piece from earlier.
1: Cancel.

0: Watch out, Hawk 7. I'll be clear assist and 1042. Have a great night.
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3: 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Engine 12, 459 on a brief.

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1: I copy. We're just getting this call. Standby.
2: Okay. I've got the 9-4-8-11-7. We'll be on a track 10 to see.
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4: And I'm sorry, which stuff?
3: 839. Right now, NORS 325, 23, and 23 is 23 as well.
4: 3825
3: or 323. Right in NORAD 349, we should be nice on one on Northtown.
4: 7023.
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2: Okay.
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7: Robert Yellow, Adam Nora Tom, versus Lincoln Adam King, Adam Ida, UB 11, 26004, and ID number of 080-766-3487. Can I also get a code 9 for any felonies or prohibiting them from owning a gun?
6: You're going to need to repeat that after I finish logging the person's information. Stand by.

0: available.
1: 10 to 12.
0: Reference deck 990, would you just put me on that call, please? Assist on the last one.
1: 10-4. We transferred the call to CSS. Unknown exact location of the subject at this time. Deck 1091.
2: Okay, firm. 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

0: 176-335, this is going to be between the Easy Inn and Sabre 24 property. One subject passed out, covered with a sheet from Jennifer Urbino.
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1: Google. Yes, 266. 077R335 also being reported as a barbecue. Fire is going to be en route to put the fire out.

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1: I got you.
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0: Can I be a BFA, last of Lincoln, Edward, first of Katrina, King, Adam, Tom, Robert, Ida, Nora, Adam. Her date of birth is 12/18 of 86, and her social is 568-931867. Claims to have a Nevada OLN.
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0: Charles 311, Charles 315, Brandon checking code 4. 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
2: Coming.
3: SAG 1119.
4: 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I'm on University.
3: I'll bring her.
4: That's okay, fine.

0: 12, 350 for information, Serena City Hall in front of 1 East 1st Street for a found 11 to 12-year-old. The child's been on scene for 3 hours. They're possibly autistic. Still getting further. Reno City Hall in front of on North Virginia.
1: Over now.
2: I got on some scissors. Debbie took the scissors away, but the daughter is possibly 1056 and not very calm.
3: Negative,
4: out of par for case number 5232.
3: 10-4. 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
1: Tom Ida 1, copy.
0: Tom Ida 1.
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0: Tom Ida 1.
4: 11.
0: Try to give the child his phone to call the mom, but he didn't know the mom's phone number. He has a Boys and Girls Club ID on him as well. He's mostly nonverbal. And RPL be saved by no longer landline.
1: Thanks, copy. Back out.
0: Tell me the one.
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0: 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District 1, Engine 1, respond East 4th Street and Sutro Street. 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Respond East 4th Street and Sutro Street. District 1, Ladder 1. Respond East 4th Street and Sutro Street.
1: Ladder 1.
2: Just confirming there's two separate calls on 4th and Sutro.
3: All related.
4: North EPA 7.
3: 330 on there as well. Internet 3835, Outlet Sound, University of Harrison, Valley.
4: You're very low volume around on them, where?
3: University of Harrison, Valley.
4: North E39, copy.
5: Anything, couldn't smell anything. We're going to call this unfounded. 41's close call available.
4: Okay. 1129. Was a found autistic child in Charles 3, Charles 7. The mom's calling now. She was the Boys and Girls Club on Foster, saying she was supposed to, that she was supposed to take the bus to Billinghurst Middle School. It had never arrived. She doesn't know these at the Boys and Girls Club, however.
3: Just referring to a found juvenile, not anything.
4: Yes, found autistic kid up at Reno City Hall. He was supposed to be at the Boys and Girls Club on Foster. And 313 and 317 are in route.
3: Okay, then I'll take a look. Thank you.
6: Good.
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1: Charles 303.
2: And the mom's name and number is in the bottom of the call.
0: I got it.
3: Logan Sparks, be advised. Remzer advised the patient becoming more aggressive and combative, attempted to grab a knife, and the RP took it away from her. Remzer's going to be staged.
0: 51.
4: 11.

0: thank you, 27, 29's over. Sam, Tom, Oceanora. First of Lincoln, Ida, Tom, Ida, Charles, Ida, Adam. Date of birth is 9/4/1987. Social 608-129264.
1: Sparks 301.
2: 301.
1: I'm going to be out with 71 and 41 is going to be around there until code 4.
2: 10-4. And 311, REMS is no longer landline. Name, please switch to Washoe County Green for primary, Washoe County White for secondary, Washoe County Green is, correction, Washoe County Yellow is closed and unchecked for the evening.

0: Have a good night.
1: Thank you, too. And is clear always with a valid Nevada ID card only.
2: No word of that will return.
3: Slowing.
1: One sports out to check.
2: Good morning. Charles 3161 booking out my residence, Clement.
3: Charles 3161.
4: Tom Union 5573 and stand by on the state, it's obstructed. The black truck.
1: Copy. Where were you, I-80?
4: 80 Rob.
1: Copy, 80 Rob.

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1: Charles 50.
0: Reference the child called. Do we know if the mom's away at the Boys and Girls Club, or is she head over to the City Hall area?
1: She doesn't know where the kid is. We didn't give her that information.
0: Hey, Sarge, it's 3 and 3. She's heading over here. We talked to her. Perfect. Thanks, guys.
1: Nora, it's 53.
2: Boy, Union 5573.
1: Headquarters.

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1: Copy.
0: Well, I think our girl is at the corner of Pullman and Union right now.
1: They said the female seems to be at the corner of Pullman and Union.
2: Yes, I mean, I was not getting a return on that plate.
0: M23, coupler.
1: 10-4. Betty, copy me about her being at Pullman and Union?
3: Let them copy.
0: I don't see her.
1: 10-4.
4: Tom Robert, Edward Nora, Tom Ocean Nora. His birthday is 11/19/2001. Nevada 080-806-3008. And a plate update. I'm not sure how this Wisconsin plate reads, but if you could try it as Tom Union 5573 Wisconsin.
2: Copy.
5: Give me a black truck. WMA,
2: over
1: now. 10-4. Black PJ bottoms.
0: 10-4.
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0: Turns clear about Class C and M. Your plate's still clear to match Wisconsin.
1: That's right. There's the right documents for it. That's okay. Thank you.
0: You're welcome.

0: And then fire's out with her. You need to pull me. Out with her at Union Street and Pullman.
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2: 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Okay, 6-5.
0: First.

0: 11, Census 3-1. Last of Robert Ida, Victor Edward Robert Sam. First of Edward Adam Sam, Tom Ocean Nora. Date of birth is 12/09/2006. And this is going to be a ending colony ID.
1: So far.

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0: 27-29 on a female, and then a code 9 for any prior child-related offenses, like child abuse or whatnot.
1: Hey, firm, go ahead with her when you're ready.
0: That'll be a last of Robert Union Ida Zebra, hyphen, Adam Robert Robert Edward Ocean Lincoln Adam. First of David Adam Nora Ida Edward Lincoln Adam. Birthday 2-8-1990 and a social of 373-110883.
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1: 33.
0: Well, the unit 5110 Mayan number 5 at European Wax Center inside for a verbal 1016th male female. Male ran past trying to get access to his wife that was in a wax room. He's yelling not to call the police. 5110 Mayan number 5.
2: North 335 and 333 is a white male, 50s, 6 foot medium build. Looks like dark hair, salt and pepper, wearing a silver chain and a gray shirt.
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1: How far?
2: Medical emergency. 255 North McCarran Boulevard. Aloha.
1: Eight three nine one for the 6 minutes.
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0: an I-333 and 35. The male just exited the business. For their own description, he has tattoos on both arms.
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3: For 43, I'm holding a vehicle into the Royal Market or Circle C at 20255 Cold Springs Drive. It's going to be an elderly driver. No one else in the vehicle, and the RP is an employee there stating doesn't seem to be injured. Negative air back deployment, but we've got medical going just to check on them.
2: I copy. 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We broke from briefing, so dispatch as you need.
3: Copy that. Thank you.
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0: 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We got one vehicle to the front awning and the side of the building. Looks like moderate damage. We'll be investigating. Continue the balance for now.
1: Time 40 copies on scene. Establishing Command investigating.
2: Two two three three Prater Way at the Battleborn Auto Sales. Check for burglary. Repeat advised: two subjects broke into a bus that is converted into a home. Climbed through the window and then climbed out. Unknown if they took anything.

0: Yeah, Charlie, 50, do you have traffic?
1: Awesome. 1161, if you can review if you want my sand. So related to OZ Medical, 1162.
0: And what was the first that number?
1: 1161, 1161.
0: Copy that.

0: 3 3 49 or 3 2 5 in 1063.
1: What?
0: 2 5. I'll continue to available Tomer Motor responding to Virginia in front of the Bonanza at 4720 on Virginia Street. It's a single vehicle, Rems is on scene, running a vehicle into a light pole. And be in front of the Bonanza, 4720 North Virginia.
2: 15-year-old juvenile Lane Andrews that was punching walls and throwing items before he took off from the residence. The white male wearing thin crutches, 5'8", thin build, wearing a black sweater, dark gray Dickies. He was last seen walking eastbound through the complex, unknown possible DOT. Caveat at Kylie Ranch.
1: 41.
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0: local, just to verify current registration. If not arrested, forward extensive FIA to Sonia. Also shows to be a sex offender on CHS and NCIC. Also shows to be a Don's Party 1 on CHS with cautions of sex offender and 1063 those conditions. Abide by any curfew imposed by PNP, abstain from consuming, possessing, or having under control any alcohol. Shall not engage in any form of gambling. Shall not enter a bar or lounge except for the purpose of employment. Shall not be in or near a playground, park, school grounds, or a business that primarily has access, has children as customers. Shall not have contact or communicate with the victim. Shall not have contact with a person less than 18 years of age in a secluded environment unless another adult who has never been convicted of a sexual offense is present. Shall not patronize a business which offers sexually related form of entertainment. Shall not possess any electronic device capable of accessing the internet without approval of PNP officer. Shall not possess any sexually explicit related material. Should not use aliases or fictitious names. May not contact or communicate with the victim. Shall not associate with convicted felons, persons engaged in criminal activity. Shall not possess, have access to, or have under your control any type of weapon. Shall not purchase, consume, or have under your control any alcoholic beverage. Shall not purchase, consume, have under your control marijuana in any form. Shall not use, purchase, or possess any illegal drugs. And it looks like that's it. And it does have a valid Class B and a valid Class A atom with restriction of lenses. Both of those expire in 11/10 of this year. And for that, Don's, do we know, are they cooperative? Are they violating in any illegal charges?
1: Hey, Don, no local charges.
0: Stand for, and were they violating?
1: Not right now.
0: 10-4.
2: Ring of Union 177, 1041 tonight. Good morning.
3: Union 177, good morning.
4: Okay.
3: Yes, sir.
4: How about you, TC? I'm able to leave a message, but send her a text message, and she's MHI. We have a history with her.
3: Yes, sir.
5: Good, can you come into that?
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2: Could you cover unit in San 370 for information? Be the Olive Garden, 4900 South Virginia Street for a missing 6-year-old. We're still getting further. 4900 South Virginia.
1: Thank you.
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1: Reno,
0: engine 44.
1: Engine 44. Do you have no response to the limit? I didn't turn on the radar. Did you get some control?
0: Sound copy, you can put me in 7. Engine on. Press 3170 off.
1: Charles
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0: Confirm me 5 in Houston.
1: Confirm.
0: Charles 317 Reno.
4: Houston. Vulcan 1042, that'd be nice.
0: They're missing 6-year-old. Looks like they were supposed to go outside with their cousin, walk to the vehicle, turned around, was told to stay at the vehicle, and this is now GLA. We're trying to get further description, 4900 South Virginia Street.
5: What's that? 5-year-old female. Sounds like she walked out in front of the RP's car. The car did not hit her. It's also currently unknown where she is at. She's wearing black shorts and a green t-shirt. It's going to be limited military, somewhere on military.
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0: 512.
2: Trustee 16.
1: Charlie on 6. 10-4-1-7, I'll be in.
0: Charlie on 7, 2 back on green. Tiffany Harper Central. Remsa 1076.

0: 9325. Multiple reports of a subject trying to run in front of vehicles, military and lemon, described as a white female, early 20s, 5'8", thin build, tattoos on her arms, black hair, wearing green shirt, black shorts, no shoes. Some subjects are too close to the roadway, others stating she intentionally tried to jump in front of their vehicle. Military and lemon.
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3: 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Wash 1 or 42?
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2: Copy that, good morning.
1: Virginia,
0: Cook 4. 1035, I copy, Cook 4, South Virginia, Charles Grant, Dixon.
1: 370 copies.
0: 370.
4: Got a little part with the full guard at the jail.
1: Copy, we'll take that.
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2: You're at 25. 3, Sam 39, you're not doing your 7. 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
1: 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We last of Wilson, William, Adam, Lincoln, Sam, Ocean, Nora, first of Casey, Charles, Adam, Sam, Edward, Yellow, date of birth 11-23-1979, Nevada, OLN 080-132-8263.
0: Sorry, confirming on the left, it was William, Adam, Lincoln, Sam, Ocean, Nora?
1: Negative, William, Ida, Lincoln, Sam, Ocean, Nora. Sorry, my bad.
0: No worries, I just want to make sure. Thank you.

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7, stack 1194, vehicle last seen northbound on Pyramid, passing Kings River at 1903 hours. Vehicle described as a white lifted Ford 250 or 350 with a black ladder rack. Bearing Nevada 995, Zebra Lincoln X-ray. Vehicle hit the RP. RP turnaround is following it. Call the transfer over to NHP. ATLA 1057, stack 1197, Washington. Correction 1194, Washington.

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That's 18393 for the 1016 Copper Lake.

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0: Intel 370 information, 47 North Virginia, the Silver Legacy. It's going to be for a code 50. Use the valley entrance. Security will meet you.
1: Okay. Can you have PD respond to our location for confirm code 50?
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2: And apparently she was on the phone with Renza and she said the fire truck just went right past me.
6: Jurisdiction 1 for a verbal 1016-1701 Victorian Avenue at the ARCO AMPM. ARPA advised her ex is in the backseat of her vehicle and refusing to get out. A maroon Hyundai Santa Fe with a moving permit. Our ex-girlfriend is a white female, age 47, 6 foot medium build, named Troy Owen at ARCO AMPM.
5: Arcs 301 en route to the 1060.
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1: 53.
0: At Walmart by the electronics, checking for an unwanted subject. Subject's refusing to leave, causing a verbal disturbance. Employee at Walmart is requesting the subject be trespassed, described as a white male, 30 to 50, with fuzzy gray hair, wearing a gray shirt and black pants, negative weapons, negative 1056. Subject keeps going in and out of the store and harassing people near the general merchandise side at this time. At Walmart, 2425 B6.

0: 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Most resources provided.
1: We seem to have two cars involved. We'll be out investigating.
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0: Yellow truck coming by on the border.
2: 10-4.
3: All right, 323 North, 325, bring in the 1063. Loading on short distance to 834 Wyoming Avenue. Inside both physical 1016, two adult sisters, one house 1056, the RP's an uninvolved roommate, 834 Wyoming.
4: No, 347.
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0: Letting us from a distance to 834 Wyoming Avenue. Inside both physical 1016, two adult sisters, one half 1056, the RP's an uninvolved roommate, 834 Wyoming.
1: Two,
0: 347,
1: so still being
0: relative,
1: I didn't cancel one of them.
0: No, 347, no, 3 2 3 3 3 3 3 3 3 3 3 3 3 3 3 3 3 3 3 3 3 3 3 3 3 3 3 3 3 3 3 3 3 3 3 3 3 3 3 3 3 3 3 3 3 3 3 3 3 3 3 3 3 3 3 3 3 3 3 3 3 3 3 3 3 3 3 3 3 3 3 3 3 3 3 3 3 3 3 3 3 3 3 3 3 3 3 3 3 3 3 3 3 3 3 3 3 3 3 3 3 3 3 3 3 3 3 3 3 3 3 3 3 3 3 3 3 3 3 3 3 3 3 3 3 3 3 3 3 3 3 3 3 3 3 3 3 3 3 3 3 3 3 3 3 3 3 3 3 3 3 3 3 3 3 3 3 3 3 3 3 3 3 3 3 3

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1: 302.
2: Sparks, 11-23.
1: 311.
0: And 61.
1: 361.

0: 23. Source 11-1, detained. 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
1: Ringham 03, can you make sure Remden is back at his apartment, standing out front, 2301 Wedekind number 1?

0: First Act 1231, we've got a 17-year-old juvenile, unknown location. He's contacted by text to 988. They're trying to get a better location from him, saying he wants to overdose and has access to pills, but again, we don't have a location.
1: I copy.

0: 11, Abram case number is going to be 18396. That's 18396 for the 1016 on Walker.
1: Marshall, how's that 5?
0: 75.
1: E-10-8, GOA. And actually, if you can put me on stack 11-09, I'll be on 21.

0: Charles 812, Charles 313, are you reading checking before? That's on Earth.
1: What's the host 7374? Just confirming medical arrived on scene.
2: They did more code 4.
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0: we let streets know about a street light that got hit during this accident? It's not down or doesn't appear to be outwardly damaged and needing immediate attention, but just something for them to come out and inspect. Thank you. It'll be the first light pole south of the traffic light for the Bonanza entrance on southbound Virginia Street.
1: Yeah. Kenneth is clear, valid Nevada ID card only.
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0: First is a white female adult, last of DeHaven, David Edward Henry, Adam Victor Edward Nora, first of Jessica, John Edward Sam, Sam Ida Charles, Adam, DOB 81393, Nevada OLN 080-404-3781, break. Unknown race, male adult, last of Haynes, Henry, Adam, Nora, Edward, Sam, first of Jonathan, John, Ocean, Henry, Nora, Adam, Tom, Henry, Adam, Nora, DOB 62892, social provided 530-690182.
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0: or call at all, but we do have PC times two.
1: 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We're en route.
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1: Sierra 349, just for the streets call, I just need to double check. 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

0: 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Negative disturbance, negative response to call taker, negative answer on callback in the area of 1153 Suggles Drive.
1: Both copy. En route from Cold Springs. And has medical arrived on scene yet?
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2: 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I got a 911 cell phone, second RP, advising the Searchlight address. 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NORA 330 for information, gate 1260 Searchlight Court.
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4: Hey, copy on that.
2: 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Looks like he only has a credit card for identification. 200 East 4th Street, security office in the South Building.
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2: Units responding to searchlight. Phone's been missing for approximately 1.5 hours. Blessed Dominguez, First of Christopher. Hispanic male, 16, 5'2", thin build, wearing a pink tank top, khaki shorts. Blessing having a bicycle with him.

0: located reckless driver. Wash continuing last seen northbound Mount Rose from Callahan at 1935 hours. Vehicle's a black SUV, Nevada plate John, correction, unknown state plate John Edward Frank, Adam 9. Vehicle's unable to maintain lanes and going in oncoming traffic, possibly 55. NSP is advised, reference check 1230 for further attempt to locate reckless driver. Wash and clear.
1: Course 331 up tonight.
2: On's hit, he's a BMA, so I had to triple check across tattoos. Anyways, Jonathan Stone's priority ones for own possession of a 1032 by a prohibited person and attempted robbery with a deadly weapon. He does have a valid 27. He's registered AF as of 1-8-26 at 777 West Fifth Street in Reno for possession own a 1032 by a prohibited person, attempted robbery with a deadly weapon, disobeying a peace officer. Does have history of resisting. He's the adverse party in a DPO, protects paralysis of Dehaven versus Jessica. Jessica is clear valid, but she does have history of carrying concealed. And if you could just advise, if you're out with Jonathan, if he's cooperative and compliant.
3: I copy, and I am only out with the female half. According to her, he's incarcerated in Carson City.
2: Copy.

0: 42, have a good night.
1: Have a good night.
0: Michelle, we do have an alarm activation. Building looks to be secured. We're going to go ahead and investigate. Do we have TAC-1 for this call, please?
2: Sean, if I'm good with TAC-1.
0: Angela?
3: I don't want to take on TAC-1.

0: his ex-wife's vehicle parked out front, went inside and found that house destroyed. 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Vehicle is parked in the driveway, but unknown if suspect is still on scene or not. RP left and is waiting at Highland Ranch Park in a black Ford F-150 with a camper shell. Ex-wife's vehicle is a 2025 white Jeep Cherokee parked out front. Ex-wife is Lassa Birch, first of Tasha, at 5604 Osprey Court.
1: Lassa 1X390, units responding to Osprey, standby. I'll let you know.
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4: Apology that one of my sergeants may already be doing this, but can you look up the history on the Osprey call and see if we protocoled it to an outside agency?
1: Copy. It sounds like one X-ray, yes. Possibly one X-ray 90 is landline with us now, getting additional information.
4: 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Thank you.
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1: Tom 332.
0: Sammy 8 is secure and respond for cover of 5130 Man Avenue. It's a negative entry, 1050 in front of Big O Tires. Other party doesn't have their information and made a statement that he would go to prison if the RP called RPD. It's a black Elantra and a gray Toyota sedan. Again, any unit to secure 5130 Man.
1: Shut up in the cookie.
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0: 1 George, Boy Sam Paul, Florida.
1: 10-4.
2: It's going to be a female adult, last name Lincoln Adam, Nora David Adam, first name Evelyn, it's Edward Victor, Edward Lincoln, yellow Nora, DOB of 0703 of 1992, and a Nevada driver's license number of 140-535-5435.
1: 10-4. Picture 90. Roger, 35. North India. 10-4.
3: Rose, 35.
1: Roger, 33. Well, she's clear in CCC, just a mobile. She has a valid C at her Nevada XR 2032 with no restrictions.
2: I copy, thank you.
1: 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And are you code 4 there?
2: Affirm, I'm code 4 outside with 1/2.
1: Copy, Wyoming.
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0: 10-4, thank
6: 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Yep.
7: 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So far, 331, copy.
0: Yeah.
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0: Perfect.
1: And let me route to the Campion.
0: You should come. Six to one, the RP advised the subject of Sentinel is unconscious but currently breathing. NSFF, go ahead.
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2: Charles 317, Charles 313, Reno checking code 4?
0: Reno.
2: East 4. Union 173, Reno status check?
0: Go 4.
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3: Reno, 349, can you please consider an updated description?
2: No, 349.
3: So this is asking, wearing a sleek tank top, khaki shorts. I have prescription glasses, about 5'3", muscular build, and has stubble and a small mustache, as they show here.
1: That's pretty nice.
4: And the e-bike should be black. I don't know if we had that already.
1: No, I do for that.
0: No,
2: 3-3-5.
0: No, 3-3-5. No, 3-3-3 in the area checking.
2: No, 3-3-3.
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1: Tom 362, car to last in traffic.
2: Tom 362.
1: Pulled into the 7-Eleven parking lot at McCarran and T-Vine Plaza on a Nevada plate of 4 David 4, 8 Edward 3. And that search part should be might be 404.
2: Tom 362. And Tom 352, 4048, Edward 3, close back to a Saturn. Is that what you're on?
1: Ready? Thank you.

0: 7-1,
1: passes Paul Adam Robert Nora Adam Boy Yellow, first of Edward Mary Ida Lincoln Yellow. Date of birth is August 30th, 1992, birth second.
0: Go ahead.
1: Passive Charles Robert Ocean Zebra Ida Edward Robert, first of Sean Sam Henry Adam William Nora. Date of birth 6/13/87. So 553974660.
0: Confirm. Double checking if you had to break in or break any doors down, anything like that, or if you actually made it into the building.
2: Hey, good morning, 335. I just took a photo of the missing and re-injured in the same channel.
3: No, 335.
0: Information in case they get called out there later. He does live in San Diego and unable to respond.
4: Transport City.

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0: Squad 1, red frequency assignment, medical emergency. 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
1: Coast Parkway, Unit 291, High Rock Apartment.
2: Nora 31, Washoe reconfirming status.
3: Still code 4, thank you.
2: Copy.
4: If you're available, to respond with him.
3: Yeah, 1-7-3.
4: Yes, to King Hall, outside near the UNR shuttle parking, 1017 for a battery occurred at 20:05 hours. RP stating that an SUV drove by and threw a banana at him. He's requesting 17. Suspect vehicle, the silver Toyota Highlander, unknown plates. Have you done foot wearing a gray headed sweatshirt, black jeans? Kane Hall, 81 UNOI.
3: 7-3, copy.
2: Joseph.
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4: Charles 3, copy 1-2.
6: Phone for the county.
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6: Mention 13, copy.
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7: 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I'll be tonight.
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1: 312.
0: 11. Both units to Gould and Lewis Street in the road for a subject laying in the road, not moving. Does have a dog that's with him barking. Remsen, fire will be en route for that. Gould and Lewis.
2: Charles 350, copy.
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2: 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Wells Avenue Bridge.
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3: 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We're still only getting further. 1205 South Meadows Parkway, Unit Boy 1014.
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0: Engine 45 on scene, 5795 Klondike. This will be Klondike Command. We've got a single wide structure, nothing showing. We'll be investigating.
1: Italian 40 covers, you're on scene establishing Klondike Command. You have a single wide, nothing showing. You're investigating. We'll continue the response.
2: Check 1233. 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Highland Ranch and Pyramid. 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

0: 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You're welcome.
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0: After further, we're going to cancel our units. 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
1: 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Charles 316, Reno, checking Code 4 still?
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0: 7375 right now. Looks like it's the right. Should be the second building behind the office.
1: Okay. Thank you.
2: Okay, this is Jack Torman. You want to alert me about a bike that's being tracked with an air tag at Pine and St. Clair.
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0: Это час 11 подряд.
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2: Seven, 395, 375. Seven. Seven, three, four, five. Seven.
3: Seven, three, four, five. Seven. Seven. Seven. Seven. Seven. Seven. Seven. Seven.
2: Seven.
0: And all those.
1: 10-4. I copy, go for something else. 2009 Ford
0: F-250. 10-4, thank you. And for 43, it was scanned on FWOC yesterday at 05:39 hours. Sparks McCarran.
1: 10-4.
4: Place for a ladder spike, we did a shot.
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2: Rachel,
4: 3-1. Chester, 11.
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6: 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Engine 10, ladder 1, respond 911 Parr Boulevard,

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3: Thank you.
4: Well, let me know you're EMS.
5: 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What cell was it?
1: Cell 43.
4: And the Wash County Sergeant stated they are going to assess the situation and call you back if you needed your discretion.
1: Thank God.
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3: 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I still have them departed.
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0: Stack 1231 was a 17-year-old suicidal subject. We've got no last name, no location, no phone number, and they were texting a helpline, but they haven't recontacted us with any additional information. Can you review that for closure?
2: Affirm, Washoe.
0: Thank you.
3: R347, Marina 1063. Okay. 3-2-X available, Central Spina, 1461 East 7th, 1037 subject looking in the windows, described, looking in the windows of vehicles, described as a white female. 5-4 thin build, wearing a tie-dye shirt, gray sweatpants, subject was in the RP's driveway. And now attempting to make entry into the neighbor's vehicle, be 1461 East 7th.
4: Four-nighter
3: out. Trust 6, 6, 6, 6, 6, 6, 6, 6, 6, 6, 6, 6, 6, 6, 6, 6, 6, 6, 6, 6, 6, 6, 6, 6, 6, 6, 6, 6, 6, 6, 6, 6, 6, 6, 6, 6, 6, 6, 6, 6, 6, 6, 6, 6, 6, 6, 6, 6, 6, 6, 6, 6, 6, 6, 6, 6, 6, 6, 6, 6, 6, 6, 6, 6, 6, 6, 6, 6, 6, 6, 6, 6, 6, 6, 6, 6, 6, 6, 6, 6, 6, 6, 6, 6, 6, 6, 6, 6, 6, 6, 6, 6, 6, 6, 6, 6, 6, 6, 6, 6, 6, 6, 6, 6, 6, 6, 6, 6, 6, 6, 6, 6, 6, 6, 6, 6, 6, 6, 6, 6, 6, 6, 6, 6, 6, 6, 6,
1: I'll continue.
2: Subject is now looking into vehicles parked along 7th Street. She has an object in her hand, unknown what it is.
1: 1-6.

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1: Capture 3.
2: Clear on 322 traffic.
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1: Yeah, 323.

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3: 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No threats at this time.
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1: 765-4318.
3: 7th Street, the RP is now yelling at the subject. Was last seen at the corner and now walking back towards the RP residence. 1461 East 7th Street.
1: David Edward, Adam Nora, David Robert Edward. Date of birth 11/08/81. And California ID, David 179-5158.

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0: Copy that.
2: Cresta 3 have eyes on her. She's on the south sidewalk.
3: Okay. We're just getting off the 3 level 2.
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0: Okay, this is in Marble Parkway on a tip tag. I'll give you a minute.
2: Roger. Control of Victor, just not the offensive.
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5: 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Nora 325, temp tag is going to be Nora over, or Nora Zebra 512642.
1: Roger 325.
0: Charles 317, T3 on board, and that's for
1: Charles
6: 317. Go ahead.
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0: 23 Reno. 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
1: Copy, and I'm stable for now. I'll let you know if I need a minute.
0: North 323, copy, stable on SkyVista 10, treating this. Number 325, go ahead.
2: Gonna be a female adult, last name George Union Lincoln. First name is Adam Lincoln Ida, name Henry, boy Adam, DOBO 10-8 of 98, and a New York driver's license of 908-812-510.
0: Number 325, and just confirming that first name was Adam Lincoln Ida, Sam Henry, boy Adam.

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0: Stop and expiring in 28, and also green to advise you your tag is clear and no match.
1: 25, I copy, thank you.
2: 3-3,
0: Charles 316, 1063. 4 Skyline and Villa Marbella.
2: West 4th Street, number 1, Yale Tavern, to 1016, male female. The male has choked the female. He's also possibly trying to cut his wrist at this time, 1056. Rems and fire will be around. 1801 West 4th Street, number 1.
3: 3-3, 1-6.
2: 50, copy, 7-3. Copy, 3-3, 3-6, copy.
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2: Good night.

0: negative all information from the neighbor, or sounds like a refused RP.
1: Copy that.
0: No, 330.
1: 330.
0: 1302 is a welfare check of a juvenile on short term.
1: Copy. That's Chelsea 50.
0: Chelsea 50.
1: I just mentioned also me a refused complaint for the 1801 West 4th.
0: Okay.
1: Cap, we can drop the code to then.
0: Chelsea 316, copy.
1: 1-3-6. 1-6-6.
2: Answer, did we have any priors on that telephone number by chance?

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0: 350. Those fires from 2025, but they're all in sparks.
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0: Stand there. Also, one from sparks, possibly 1086.
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0: 29 on 1. 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
3: 2729 on a male, and then also a domestic check.
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3: Last Ocean Lincoln Victor Edward Robert Adam. First Zebra Adam Charles Henry Adam Robert Yellow. Date of birth 3/25/2001 and a social of 680-307239.
0: Charles 203, I copy. I'll get that going. And in the meantime, are you guys good for?
3: We're stable for now.

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0: Shuttle units are up to 4871 Elk Creek Trail for a 1016 between three roommates, it's going to be two females and one male. It's verbal. 4871 Elk Creek Trail.
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2: 3. M3 and then
4: 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Yes.
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2: Tom 52.
3: Now I'll be switching back to yellow.
2: 10-3-9, I copy.
6: Did you want us to confirm a warrant? And if so, could you request that from White?
7: I apologize. Switching to White.
6: From.
2: Please. 6-3-2.
7: Did you even confirm the Lyon County warrant been domesticated by the travel judge?
2: Confirming, you want me to confirm the warrant?

0: Victor Nora 739 on a black sedan. Hello.
1: 331.
2: The assignment, medical emergency. Respond, Kale Deer Lane and Snowbird Lane, District 3, Medic 3. Respond, Kale Deer Lane and Snowbird Lane.
0: And we're going to be turning into the Wild Creek Plaza north of McCarran.
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1: Union 706. There should be a Marion NCIC out of Texas. It is going to be non-extraditable for animal cruelty with cautions of violent tendencies. Is otherwise clear and has an expired Nevada OLN. Still waiting on the domestic check.
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1: 10-4, thank you.
2: Hammer, negative threats made with the hammer, but was trying to possibly push open her door, and he's known to do narcotics. Hammer.
1: Otherwise cleared, has an expired Nevada LLN.
3: I copy, and if no one's advised, we're code 4 now. We got the mail detained.
1: Copy, code 4 with the mail detained on Westworth.
4: Twenty-three.

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0: Lost of Gorman, George, Ocean, Robert, Mary, Adam, Nora, date of birth, or first of Michael, Mary, Ida, Charles, Henry, Adam, Edward, Lincoln, date of birth 9/14/1975, social 5686736682, and I have a VIN as well. William, David, David, George, Frank, 8, boy, boy, 0, boy, Robert, 1, 85665.
1: Temper.
2: Go ahead. 41 is going to be last of Hassett. Henry, Adam, Sam, Sam, Edward, Tom, Tom, first Nicholas, Nora, Ida, Charles, Henry, Ocean, Lincoln, Adam, Sam, DOB is 5-6 of 1990. No further.
1: Copy. Temper.

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0: Michael's clear out motorcycle and doors registered EF as a 22 to 2701 Centoia Drive in Sparkshire. Possession of a stolen vehicle and possession of a 1032. He's positive Adam Tom Ocean, Zebra, Resburg, and Lincoln. And that VIN matches the plate. It's clear expired 11 Mercedes.
1: Thank you.
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0: 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Charles 313, Reno.
2: TM dispatch. 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

0: 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First of Charles, middle of Edward, Edward, Lincoln, Ida. Date of birth is 5/21/2007. 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
0: Sorry, 251, same traffic.
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1: 23608 at 2133.
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1: Reckless driver, stack 1333. Vehicle last seen eastbound on Whippoorwill from Brandt at approximately 2130 hours. Vehicle describes a gold Chevy Silverado, unknown plate. Negative description of the driver. RP states the vehicle was unable to maintain lanes and following the RP aggressively before attempting to run the RP off the road. Vehicle then followed the RP home before driving.

0: 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You show me your route, station 4, Jesse.
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1: 10-4.
2: Well, yes, Kerman Garden Apartments, 444 Kerman Unit, Charles 21. We're trouble now with a verbal disturbance. All information from a manager that's not on scene, 444 Kerman Unit, Charles 21.
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0: 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I'm being route with 41 to a new location for his domestic.
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0: 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Thank you.

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2: Charles 311, on Carmen.
0: No, Charles 50.
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2: Charles 347.
0: Alright, 349, 10-8 back on green.
1: Alright, 349, welcome back. 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
0: For stack 1150, spoke to the RP. She's going to complete an online report. You can close it.
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1: 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Towers.
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0: North, 349 North, 335 Reno, 1064. Gypsy Way, the 1017 for attempted vehicle burglary just occurred as of 21:48 hours. Two suspects last seen on foot, Gypsy and Red Baron. Hispanic male, 25, 5'10, medium build, 130, wearing a black sweatshirt, black pants. Others, a female, white female, 25, 5'6, medium build, wearing a blue and green shirt. Male has had a knife but threw it when the RP tried to follow them. RP was injured. Maybe he may need stitches. Rooms and fire will be an out to that. 8415 Gypsy Way.
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3: 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Mark 371, I'll be 10-8 assist. 71.

trouble you to add another to my call, the mail half? White male adult, last of Birch, boy Union Robert Charles Henry, first of phonetically Sam Ocean, Lincoln Ocean Nora, date of birth 06-12-71, and Nevada OLN 4300-238-540.

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1: 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Good night. 10-4,
2: good night. And we have TAC 1 for this call, please.
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1: North 325. I'll be checking Silver Lake Park and they're taking off running for me.
0: No, wait, at all. Units are going to be close for 325-8415, just Seaway.
1: That'll be not great.
0: 5349.
1: Yep. Rail North 333. Prior to my last year, I'll go 3.

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1: Pass over on towards Lynn.
0: Activation,
1: you guys can go back down.
0: And hold on. Copy my answer. Excuse me,
2: 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Watch 85-5, 10-8, check's okay.
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1: Yeah, I can.
0: Right, I'm not 330. Next thing, can we set up a perimeter around that last known location of those?
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1: For placing your shine route to 2300 Harvard Way, number C, Charles 130, under name apartments for 1016 between two brothers. Four subjects total on scene. That he was threatened with a 1032 and a machete. Your brother is in the living room and RP is on the balcony. Still getting further. And the aggressor is also Hashimi for Socho Swan, 2300 Harvard Way, number C, Charles 130.
0: Charles
1: 313, copy code 3, and Sam 370 or Charles 350, copy.
0: 370, copies.
2: 775. Falls on air, don't get across that. You can get from one of the special units, so I'll pick up 3.
1: Sam 305, Charles 316, I'll show you
6: 10-8. That was that one, sir. What's on?
5: Rio Sam 389, same traffic.
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1: Watch report on 33 code 4.
0: Reno Yellow is close for 7395 in the area of 2300 Harvard Way for a 1016. Repeating, Reno Yellow is close.
1: 2300 Harvard Way. Repeating, Reno Yellow is closed. Share is primary. Pay share is primary.
2: Charles, 313 out with the 37 vehicles to Courtyard.
0: Charles, 313-4.
3: Mission 4, red frequency assignment, medical emergency. Respond 567 West 4th Street, Unit 303, District 4, Engine 4. Respond 567 West 4th Street, Unit 303.
4: Unit Michelle back. These two are not matching our suspects. I'll head back up to the cousin.
0: Temper, can you need the other two units to continue?
4: No,
0: Temple, Nora 335, Nora 349, copy tonight.
1: Mission 2, 2 units in, 2 J3s.
0: Temple, aerated all units, green and green is back open for normal traffic. Yellow is closed for Harvard, 1016 with the machete. Repeating, green is open and primary.

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0: I need units to step it up. DeVar, get over here, please.
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4: Okay, where? Sherry switching the yellow for 2300 Harvard number Charles 130.
3: 1 6.
5: Security number of 574-47-15-07.
2: And confirming that's a mail.
5: Affirm.
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3: NORA 323, negative 2901 as well. Harbor number again, Reno.
4: Harbor number is C Charles 130, and SIM 389 confirming your 23.
3: Can you show me
4: that? 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
0: Your signature is clear, no match.
1: Copy that.
0: Nara 323, Reno? Did you say your date of birth was 08 or 07?
2: 08.
0: Okay, good. I just found his DL. Sorry, originally local was just saying 07. He is clear, NCIC, CGIS, and local.
2: Copy that.
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1: Is that at the Gypsy Way? They need medical? Tipper. Tipper, and is that where you're at? Because I show you there in 323 at Red Baron.
2: No, we are both on Moya and Southwest, and we'll head up that way in a second.
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1: I copy. I was talking with them. 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
3: 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Respond 3205 Diamond Ridge Drive.
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0: Shadow 5-5, go for it.
1: 755, copy the Farley Drove Plaza. The advice plate comes back clear, surrendered on the 2002 Ford.
0: Okay.
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0: Bassett Jones, John Ocean, Nora, Edward Sam, Joseph Damon, David Adam Mary Ocean, Nora, date of birth 4605, Nevada DL 020, 756-5192.
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0: 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Control, I'm just advising, RAMSA has been advised, and the energy gas has been advised. RP stating she does not have enough alarm going off, but she is feeling sick and has a strong odor of carbon monoxide coming from the garage area.
1: Copy that. I don't want to do this. How are you going to capture your response? We'll call you if you're interested.
2: 11, copy. Break 3-0, show left for fighter 1. 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

0: 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Switching back to green.
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0: Copy. Can I study?

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2: 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And check's okay.
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0: 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Respond 3201 Paloma Street, Unit 2, 63, District 7, Engine 7. Respond 3201 Paloma Street, Unit 2, 63.
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0: Nora 330, do you need something?
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0: Copy that. 350, sorry about that, I copied the 21.
1: 1382.
0: SAS, study.
2: Copy, O'Shea, both units, study.

lenses. Ben's returning clear, expired, released on a 2015 Chrysler sedan. The RO, the current registered owner right now, is showing a Hernandez-Alonzo, first of Allen. It looks like her name was on the title at one point, but she's not showing to be the registered owner right now. You're welcome. Yeah, I put it in the call if you want to take a look at it.

0: 172, copy code 4, be advised, plate comes back, clear, expired, as of 9-8-2026 on a 94 Chevy pickup, and registered to a Tier 3 compliant sex offender.
1: Are you in Cancel Every Energy? This is just somebody spray painting a desk in the garage below the apartment.
2: Anyone?
3: Stupid last dog six. Phonetically, George Ocean Charles Sam Ida King. First, Vincent. Phonetically, Victor Ida Nora. Charles Edward Nora Tom. Date of birth 6/28/72. 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

0: White Ford F-150 occupied by a male and a female, parked on this side of the road. Can I come up and we'll contact them?
1: On my way.
0: There's like a trail of goodies, like that from like a first aid kit leading up to it.
1: I copy that. Is it on the left or right side?
0: Right where I'm at. The right.
1: Yep.
0: Right on North 325 left lane.
2: North 325.
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0: I'll be out with 1. Westbound, West McCarran, just west of Pyramid.
1: Copy.

0: 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Respond 4650 Sierra Madre Drive, Unit 470.
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1: Thank you.
0: Okay, your subject's returning as a compliant, came back with a compliant sexual offender hit, showing a current physical address of 14001 Summit Sierra Boulevard, number 3080. Also returned with a DONS hit priority one with cautions of a sexual offender for kidnap first degree. And he's holding a valid Nevada instruction permit. And per NAMS, again, showing convicted sexual offender tier level 3 EF for sexual assault against a child and kidnapping. Gave the address that I already gave you as his current registered address. If not arresting for an extensive FI to the sexual offender unit. And because I got the DONS hit, I'll have to send over the DONS hit to PNP, so 1063 for the special conditions.
1: Right.
0: To abide by any curfew imposed by the parole and probation officer assigned to the defendant, to abstain from consuming, possessing, or having under his control any alcohol, not to contact the victim, no victim contact, or to communicate with the victim or person directly or proximately harmed. Not to be near a playground, park, school grounds, motion picture theater, or business that primarily has children or customers and conducts events primarily for children. Not to be near a playground, school, or school grounds. Let me see, some of this is repeating. Not to have contact with any persons less than 18 years of age in a secluded environment. Not to patronize a business which offers sexually related form of entertainment. Not to patronize a... Sorry. Not to possess any electronic device capable of accessing the Internet, and not to have access through the Internet any such device or any other means unless possession of device or such device is approved by PMP. Not to possess any sexually explicit material. Not to be in or near any business. Oh, that caters to children. They're just repeating that. Sorry, it's really long. I'm going through all these. And you shall comply with all institutional rules, municipality, county, state, and federal laws and ordinances. And that looks like it. Some of the other ones just repeated. So to best your knowledge, is he violating any of those?
1: He is not. Do you know what the curfew is for him?
0: It doesn't list it. It just says, I'm going back to it, abide by any curfew imposed by PNP, but doesn't give any kind of time frame.
1: Then he is cooperative and compliant.
0: Copy that. So it'll be the automated 10-minute hold while I send that over.
1: I copy.

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0: Send me out at 8480, Gypsy.
1: 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You're welcome.

0: Okay, we're good.
1: And Party Morning, I'll change for a second. Nora 3, Tiger. Nora 3, 30 minutes.
0: Good.
1: Are you guys going to need grave up there?
0: No, we're just finishing up a quick canvas.
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0: Reno Nora 144. Good morning, 10.1 tonight.
1: 144, good morning. Tim, 39 or 7395 again?
0: Go for 370.
1: Do you guys need graveyard relief?
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2: 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I can set you towards 2300 Harvard Way, number C Charles 130 for a 2300 Harvard Way, number C Charles 130.
0: 76. Roll 1041. Good morning tonight.
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1: No, I'll see you, good morning. 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
4: WFA out of Nevada, last of Hatton, Henry, Adam, Tom, Ida, Nora, first of Roberta, Robert, Ocean Boy, Edward, Robert, Tom, Adam, date of birth, 2/17/76. She only knows the last four of the social, which is 5064, and for 43 runs it just showed up.
0: Rangers,
1: Charles, hold on.
0: Where are we at, everyone, today? Good morning.
1: Charles 1, good morning.

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2: Sam
1: 385, we have one in Rockford. Sam 385, affirm, Sam
2: 181 in Rockford.
1: 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Sam 385, 'cause we want to send you six.

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0: Long Officer 11, Long Black on SM 172, another place, 181.
1: SM 172, 10-4. SM 181, I get you to me.
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2: 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I'll be around for Milana.
1: 7-4, 10-4, morning. 7-1 or 7-8-5, actually, what do you tell me?
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0: 134, sir.
1: Can I just get your badge number? It looks like you, I don't know, the roster messed up.
0: Yeah, they just switched me over. My badge number is 13908.
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0: 1000 4, Washoe status check.
1: CM184, CM185, 301 Gentry Way, number 309 for 1037 subject that was banging on RP's door. There are priors stating that RP is 1096. Subject to the door is described as a WMA, elderly, bald, unknown to the RP. RP recontacted, advised they're armed with a steak knife. Suspect is continuing to push open the door, or to attempt to push open the door. 301 Gentry Way, number 309.
2: Okay, four. How many priors do we have? 1096.
1: Multiple priors.
2: There's one out.
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0: 24
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0: I'll
3: be 10-4,
2: good night. Canada 11, you're talking. Hey, what? Wait a second,
1: 1-4, 10-4, 1-9, 10-4, 1-9, 10-4, 1-9, 10-4, 1-9, 10-4, 1-9, 10-4, 1-9, 10-4, 1-9, 10-4, 1-9, 10-4, 1-9, 10-4, 1-9, 10-4, 1-9, 10-4, 1-9, 10-4, 1-9, 10-4, 1-9, 10-4, 1-9, 10-4, 1-9, 10-4, 1-9, 10-4, 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
3: Maverick Prater with 121.
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5: The King, 5 Henry, occupied by 2.
1: Charles 116, and for Charles 111, 10-6, either.
3: Charles 111.
4: Already pulled. It is 18403 for the 1016 on Harvard.
3: Thank you.
5: I would like to check it out.
1: Okay.
3: Charles 113, good morning, 1041, come in.
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4: 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Figure show net with Charles 111 to Charles 116 for the Idlewild area check.
6: Hey, Rob. Charles 115, just a minute.
1: Charles 115. Charles 115, I'm shaking it.
5: Okay. Reno, Charles 116.
1: Charles 116.
5: AC for all three vehicles, and I'll be back on my check.
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2: Thank you. 131, 131.
3: 131.

0: Yeah, Charles, I'm on flat traffic. It's going to be late and 7th, unlicensed pickup.
1: Copy, late and 7th. Hold on.
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0: someone into a new Thon Gentry for 3R. He was advised to put the knife away. The cops or something.
1: Copy, thank you.
2: And clear follow-up. I'll be referencing case number 26-6882. I'll be on a 21, same location, 121.

0: That's a drink tonight.
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2: Someone in Juneau, Paul Teeter, can hear banging noises. RP's yelling that suspect possibly has a hammer. Were you guys at RP store?
3: Super. 115, go ahead.
0: It's going to be a male, last of Flores, Frank Lincoln, Ocean, Robert Edward Sam, first of Christopher, Charles Henry Robert, Ida Sam Tom, Ocean Paul Henry, Edward Robert, date of birth 10-2 of 03, and Nevada driver's license number 120-726-9674.

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0: 74, from 5 for Herman.
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0: Charles, I'm talking. Last year, yes?
1: Just come to the same place, talking to us. Yeah.
2: 71, three case number 26-6682. Can we check to see if the female got any TPO granted against male half?
0: Temporal check.
3: Robert, Tom, Edward, George, Adam. First name, Mary, Adam, Nora, Union, Edward, Lincoln. Date of birth is 04-26-1982. Nevada OLN is 080-145-6112.
0: Charles, I'm at 3. One that 71 initially gave was for the 1016 last night at Giannotti. Is that the one you're referencing?
2: Yeah, affirm. I must have had the wrong numbers.
0: 10-4.

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0: Can you do me a favor and give me the license plate off that last traffic stop for K91?
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2: It's 1 George Nora Edwards King, 1 3 Tom 4, 1 Robert 1 2 7 4 1 5. It's on a 2001 shipment.
3: Abram, looks like she filed for one. Today has not been served.
4: Confirming not been served, but it was granted by the court.
3: Abram.
4: Copy that. Thank you.
1: Ceremony for a copy code for on Gentry.
3: Was it on a Kia?
0: Yeah, it's a California plate. I think it started with a 7.
3: Okay, just want to make sure I was giving the right one. It is a 7 Zebra Zebra George 422 California.
0: Thank you very much.
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2: And last of Hall, Henry Adam Lincoln Lincoln. 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And California driver's license number yellow 7281277.
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1: 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Adverse party left of Bollinger versus Jacob. Otherwise clear. 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You guys code 4?
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0: Fly Jonah on here, just confirming we do have medics in route.
1: Affirm, I got medics in route, and getting your warrant confirmed right now.
0: Copy that. Yeah, we're down on ground level now, so 25 reps are there. Looks like they are 23. Thank you.
1: Anytime.

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1: Copy when you're ready. Sheriff, get down, thanks.
0: Yep.
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0: Richard, 106, yep, yeah.
1: Charles, hello. When you get a moment, can you review stack 1436? Looks like it'll be a 1019 for Gentry.
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1: Over.
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1: 130, just to the west of the Pepino.
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2: Oh, David, boy 143, Nevada.
1: Charles 109. Nara 144, Nara 148, both units 763. Chico Pronounce is at 1443 at 1661 North Virginia Street.

0: 132, you can place 44, I'll be in route with 48.
1: Temper. Narrow one, hard copy.
2: We do not, and if you land on a record, you can tell them we're not going to confirm due to medical issues. He's being transported to the hospital.
1: Copy that. That simplifies things. Thank you.
2: That more. Thank you, ma'am.

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0: entry found into the 1050. So 43, the suspect vehicle had three females, one male. The male got out of the vehicle, was speaking with one of the females without switching places.
1: Wall Harbor, 10-8.
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4: Last of Charles Henry Adam Paul Paul Edward Lincoln. First of Adam Lincoln Edward X-ray Ida Sam. DOB 06-1993. Nevada DL 02-03-724097. Break for them.
0: Same one, I'm for a copy. Spurgler, but is refusing to elaborate on further. RP standing by an unknown color Honda across the street from this location. 7900 North Virginia, Space Number 2.
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5: It's going to be a male, last of Mason hyphen Patton, Mary Adam Sam Ocean Nora hyphen Paul Adam Tom Tom Ocean Nora, first of Troy Tom Robert Ocean Yellow, date of birth 3/22/96, and California driver's license number Frank
4: 8-4-9-0-2. Charles, on 7-3
5: Ralph.
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0: Perfect.
1: And,
4: Charles, on the floor. Can I do a second 29 when you have a second?
0: Come on, Tony.
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0: Come on, Tony, I got it.
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0: All right, so Chapel is clear in CICC, just local, suspended Nevada 27. Your VIN is clear to a California plate. Mason Patton is clear in CICC, just local, valid California 27, expires in 2027. Are you code 4?
1: Code 4.
0: At Peppermill. On 5 right now.
1: Charles, what was that?
0: Apologies, I meant to give part of that to you. Mason Patton, your subject Troy, he is clear in CICC, just local, valid California 27.
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0: Hotel, are you still over here? Just as an update, I'm sorry, I gave you the male half of Charles 115's return instead of yours for Sandella, the guy that you ran. He is also clear in CICC, just local, but he has a suspended Nevada 27.
1: Table. This person, the holster 32 on the third floor, single suite.
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0: Charles 15.
3: 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Tom Ida, Sam Tom Adam. First up, John, phonetically John Ocean Henry North. 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
5: Here, Charles 115, Flagstaff. It's going to be between the Wells Fargo and the Taco Bell on Keystone.
0: Charles 115.
5: Stand
0: by. That has been
4: 1-9 Union, David Edward 2, Frank 7-3, George Adam 0-25791.
0: Just
6: in our 140, Kevin 27-29.
0: R148, go ahead.
6: Give me last of Diaz, David, Ida, Adam, Zebra, first of Samuel. It's going to be common spelling, I guess. Date of birth is going to be 04/17/2006. California driver's license of William 2005714.
0: R148.

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1: Check back. Copy, still checking. Charles 103, plates might be down several quarter match.
2: One thing is NAMs right now, and they're both clear NAMs.
3: I got the game.
2: You're
3: up. Pass McCarran, slow rolling. They're signaling to pull over, though.
1: Let me know where you know.
4: Then you gave me, it sounds like county's having the same problem. So, yeah.
5: Oh, thank you.
4: NARA 148 and Charles 115, you guys copy?
0: 15 copies all. We're just going to hang out for a second.
4: Thanks. Hopefully it's fixed soon.
0: Can you 10-9 for 48, sorry?
4: Sorry, everything's down. I can't seem to run anything. Seems that we've lost all connection to getting any kind of return, so no soup for us.
0: Copy, thank you.

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2: Got it, that's okay. Thank you. Definitely.
3: Number 10-4.
2: Watch
3: North
2: 21 checks good tonight. North 21. 1 41, air check. Is it over distribution?
3: Store distribution.
0: Unit 59, District 1, Squad 1, respond 777 East 4th Street. 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
3: Log it for me if you'd like.
4: That's okay. Any idea when it'll be back up?
3: Calling records right now to see if they know what's going on, but not a clue yet.
4: Copy that. Thank you.
3: Negative, violent,

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1: Charles 50. 1449 message left at the RP and canceled, and can you log off the switch to provider's office?
0: Ephraim, how are you, mate?
2: Flight 040.
0: Got flight 2.
2: VA Mississippi plate of Frank Sam Henry 312.
0: 2172, 2174, 301, Gen 3, way number 309, for a 1096 subject, Bermuda 1019, REMSA is currently staged, requesting PD respond due to the circumstances. 301, Gen 3, number 309.
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2: 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Can you show us en route? What's the nature of our call?
3: Squad 1, you're responding to 777 East 4th Street, the Rancher 777, Space 59 for an overdose. 24-year-old male, not conscious, and possible agonal breathing.

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4: Washington 1090, do we have the phone number for a responsible? 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
1: Okay, firm, there's a phone number listed in the standby.
3: And 4, what about the female hop?
0: Gentlemen, 7-8-2, I think you meant 8-2.
5: 7-8-2,
0: I copy.
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0: 7-8-4.
1: Well, only phone number I'm finding recently is the phone number listed in call for the business phone, and other calls it's listed as the responsible phone number.

0: 717-23.
1: 7-2-7. 7-2-7. Pixel, I'm catching up to people that were already trying to run stuff, but I can absolutely try. That's your subject.
0: Last is Agard, Adam, Adam, George, Adam, Adam, Robert, David, Chris, Dennis, King, Edward, Nora, Nora, Edward, Tom, Henry, COB of 10-10-1968, VET ID card of 420-038-6725.
1: 038, and then what was after that?

0: was able to get into NCSIS to run your subject. He is clear NCICC, just not going with Avowed California, DL, sorry, 2028, correct it was.
1: Copy, thank you. Could I do a D-Day check as well, please?

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3: M-170.
2: Sam-170.
3: My MDT is down. Are you able to log some comments on this call for me?
2: 4-3-0-1, Jet Trueway, AFM.
3: Alone, last contact, he had armed himself with a knife. He has no medical complaints. 1096, and is not answering his phone. We will not be making contact and cancel the call. Cancel this call. Advise me of future calls. I'm going to advise them of misuse.
1: Cover.
2: No, Virginia.
3: Sam-170, comments logged, retain.
2: Sam-170. Alarm. 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
1: On North Virginia is, looks like there was already one drawn. It is 18404. Do you need a second?
2: No, thank you. Good tonight, you too.
1: I'll just take a moment because I have to do it through NCSIS, which is a much slower system. Go ahead for your subject.
3: Bus of George, Union, Edward, Victor, Adam, Robert, Adam. First of King, Edward, Ida, Sam, Henry, Adam. DOB 8489, California DL, David 8962894. Break for VIN.
4: 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What's your request, please?
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5: 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It's going to be the Park Place Apartments. Coming from 492, looks like that's the zone.
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0: 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Respond 2500 Dickerson Road, Unit 42, District 4, Engine 5. 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
1: This is the college entry room that just we contacted. 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
1: Come back up. Information on this time.

0: Charles. 116 Charles, 173, you got 1063.
1: 16.
0: 17. Lucian 3, 155 Mill Street, ran at the Mill Street Garage on the third level for possibly 1016. Sounds like security's already on scene. Possibly 1096 Mill, calling Speedy. He doesn't feel safe with security because they don't believe him. We're trying to get better. 1155 Mill Street, first floor, pick and match.
1: 17.
0: 17. Just have a call for. 21 Charles, 104, can I possibly
1: do you have a call?
2: Hey, sir. It's going to be for a chest pain at the Shoreline Plaza Apartments, 2500 Dickerson, number 42, District 4, the red frequency. I have it as a 44-year-old male, conscious breathing, complaining of chest pain.
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0: 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I'll be out with County on a traffic stop, same location.
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2: Reno Charles 16, in the area, and just confirming it's the third floor.
1: Confirm the third floor. I just spoke with security. They're on scene advising it was a psych episode and that he wasn't responding to his partner or wife when they showed up, but it is on the third floor.
2: I copy.
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2: 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And go forward.
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3: And 61.
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1: Copy that, Grandpa, thank you.
2: Dispatch from the alarm company. Not even a history of the alarm on the panel. 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
3: We have somebody for warning today.
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5: All of our systems are down except for locals, but if you go ahead and give it to me, I'll go ahead and run them.
1: I already did it. Thank you.
5: Copy it.

0: 78 units on Gentry. RIMSA just recontacted by the subject walked up to the ambulance. RIMSA has the subject in the rig now.
1: Hey, from.
0: And 31, our system's down. I'll go ahead and run them for you. I can just pretty much check locals only.
1: I copy. Be a male adult, last of Lada Band, Lincoln Adam David, Adam Boy, Adam Nora, first of Prince. Paul Robert Ida, Nora Charles Edward, DOB 517 of 93, Nevada OLN 080-628-3464.

0: it looks like we just came back up, but they did say we're going to be up and down for the rest of the evening, but your subject did return clear, valid restrictions of corrected lenses.
1: All right, copy. Thank you.
0: You're welcome.
1: Mass Albert, Adam Lincoln Boy, Edward Robert Tom, Christopher Elijah, Edward Lincoln Ida, John Adam Henry, date of birth is 11/4/99, with an about DL of 08075437666.

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1: I come in the E4, good for.
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3: First up, Jess. Last up, Adam Robert, Charles Union Lincoln, Adam Robert Ida, Union Sam. 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
0: Sam 183, Tavar to surrender, we need the last thing first.
3: Copy, I apologize.
0: And is Jess a male or a female?
3: Male.
0: I'm sorry, you have background.
3: Male.
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0: 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Onward is clear, NCICC just in local with a valid Class C, expired 2029 with no restrictions. And are you for 680 Northwest?
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7: Was RP a passerby or are they on scene?
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7: Copy. We can go code 3 until we know that they're breathing or not.
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0: Stack 40, you can change that to a call for service, so just go ahead and send Noble North to collect events.
1: Thanks.
2: 21, same traffic. If you don't mind, can you fill the code in there? I always forget it.
3: Tipper.
2: Thank you.
0: Yeah, Charles 1574.
1: Charles 1574.
2: I believe we'll be out with the RP.
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1: Okay. State firm Sam 194, Sam 181, Sam 170 for information. 4606 Neil Road, number 190 for welfare check of a juvenile crying for 45 minutes. 4606 Neil Road, number 190.
0: 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A1. 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
1: 7-8-2-4, 7-8-1, excuse me. No, 34.
0: Can you show me a route to stack 40?
1: Can we follow up on Gypsy?
0: Denying all medical is just fine. 45.
1: 10-4. I'll run
5: smooth. 1-7-3, I got the other 10-4. Meanwhile, 7-3. Hi, Adrena. The UNRPD out with him. He's just tired, declining medical. Should he be able to return?
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4: Sam 181.
5: Yeah, we do hear audible crying. We'll be checking that unit. Who is the RP calling from?
1: Sam 181, RP was calling from 192. And would you like the channel?
2: No, negative. I'll advise you to figure out the number.
1: Sam 181.
6: How are you doing?
7: Not sure related, but a male popped out of room 5381. Saw us and went back inside.
6: Correct.
0: Looks like we actually just disconnected. If I can 1063, you and Charles 112, 1063? It's Matt Rosenholcomb for the 1037 circumstances. RP followed their 14-year-old son who was in a vehicle with a 20-year-old female. It's a white Audi with Nevada plate. Tom Henry Ida, Charles Charles, Mary Adam. RP is in a Toyota Tacoma, advised they were following, and then while landline, male got out and was in a verbal disturbance with a female, mad that his 14-year-old son was with her. RP said police are on their way and then disconnected. Matt Rosenholcomb.
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2: Park a lot. This could be a license for F-150.
1: 7184. No, 124. Sam 181.
2: Looks like we're going to be out of room 190 with a conflicted child. We're so slow. Not distressed.
1: Sam 181, copy. Number 190 and copy code 4 on Neil.
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0: for that one. Going to be on the HFA, Lasso Rodriguez, Robert Ocean, David, Robert, Ida, David, George Union, Edward Zebra, DOB 11-2-1990, Social 606-42-1420, should be out of California.
1: Can I please have a first name?
0: Oops, sorry. Lasso Rodriguez, first with Leticia.
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0: I think that was 21 and 51 back meeting out there with the football.
1: Definitely.
2: 785.
0: No, 10-4. Alright, I'll do that. Change that.
3: Thank you.
0: Charles 01-82, Nevada ID card 320-020-7993. Break per second.
2: Got it.
0: Lincoln Edward Robert, first of Corey, King Ocean Robert Yellow, DOB 080886, Nevada DL 08012233371. 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
2: What's the bin?
0: 1 Frank Tom Robert William 08 Lincoln 4 2 King Boy 71314.
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2: 10-4.
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2: 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Charles 112. 7-4.
0: Looks like I was marked at the Peppermill garage. I'm going to be on the Oceano side, on the north side of Peppermill.

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1: 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Respond 33 Frederick Drive.
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3: 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Green Charles 103, I'll be not for that as well.
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3: Male, last of Tinker, Tom, Ida, Nora, King, Edward, Robert, first of Chauncey, Charles, Henry, Adam, Union, Nora, Charles, Yellow, date of birth 11/4/84, and about driver license number 08017922154.
4: Last of Singh, Sam, Ida, Nora, George, Henry. First of, phonetically, Paul, Adam, Robert, Adam, Mary, John, Edward, Edward, Tom. Date of birth, 1/1/98, California, DL, William, 899-6567, break per second.
5: Jurisdiction looks good. It's going to be Pretty 1 for chest pain, Pretty 1.
3: Oh, sorry, I missed it through. Went out.
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0: Lincoln Edward Tom Ida Sam Henry Adam. And she is 1099 on CJIS and local. CJIS and local both have one at a Washoe County Sheriff's Office for failure to appear on an original DUI charge. Bail's $5,000. She has a second out of Reno Muni for failure to appear. I don't know what the original charge on that one is. She is clear NCIC and has a suspended or revoked California and Nevada driver's license. The California one said she's supposed to wear correct lenses. The Nevada one says that in 2003 it was revoked for DUI. It was supposed to have ended, but it was never reinstated. And then she has, then it says her 27 was denied with an indefinite end date for doing what fine? What reset?
1: Hey, remember that's Nick. This is going to be her.
2: Dispatch, copy all.
0: Copy, stand by on warrant confirmation.
3: Arthur is clear always, Miller clear always, also valid C until 32, no restrictions. Your bin's clear, surrender Nevada plate of 5406 Adam 6. C code 4.
1: Copy, thank you, code 4.
3: Peppermo. And Charles 115 right now. 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
1: Copy, code 4.
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1: I'm
3: sorry, you said work on confirmation.
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0: your first subject is clear valid, the second subject is a possible match in a California protection order if he's the adverse party and is restrained from assaulting, threatening, abusing, harassing, following, interfering, or stalking the protected party and the child of them, which is not identified in the order. And the subject is prohibited from possessing and or purchasing a firearm or other weapons as identified in the miscellaneous field. Is clear valid out of California.
1: Copy, thank you. And the first subject I ran, he has a valid DL.
0: Affirm.
1: Copy, thank you much.
2: 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Code 4.
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That's Albert, Adam Lincoln, Frank Ocean, Robert David, versus James, John Adam, Mary Edward Sam. DOB of 130-1970, Nevada OLN of 080-479-5879.

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1: Four.
0: Yeah, unlicensed Kia on the north side of technical parking lot.
1: Good morning,

Ranch Charles 117, 2729 on 11. HMA out of California, last of Adam, Henry, Union, Mary, Adam, David, Adam, first of Isaiah, Ida, Sam, Adam, Ida, Adam, Henry, DOB 01-31-1996, social 611-88-67.

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0: 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Myself and 41 are out to northern.
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0: Oh, you could have definitely interrupted me when I said I was landline with records to tell me that.
1: I'm sorry about that.

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1: 144.
0: 34. NAR 144, NAR 134, it's going to be 2261 Patton Drive outside of 1025. The RP reference a previous physical 1016. RP is 1056, stating the mom and sister accusing him of battering them and that he was pushed out of the apartment by them. 2261 Patton outside.
1: 44. 34. Two juveniles. First one is the last of Borden, Boy Ocean Robert David Edward Norm. First of Juliet John Union Lincoln Ida Edward Tom. Due is 11-6-22. Break the next.
2: Good.
1: Second, same last name. First of Willow William Ida Lincoln Lincoln Ocean William. Due of 3-25-25.

0: 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Respond 1619 North Virginia Street, Unit 107, District 4, Engine 4. Respond 1619 North Virginia Street, Unit 107.
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1: 7194, 7195, Shape Open Route 21400 Summit Sierra Boulevard, number 2198 at the Innova Apartments. It's going to be in front of that location in a red 2017 Chevy sedan for a partially separated 1016 between a male and female. They are both 1056. There's a 1032 in the residence, not in play, but there were verbal threats made with it. 14001 Summit Sierra Boulevard, number 2198.
3: 10-4-9-5-9-9. What's your identifier? You cut yourself off. I only got that you're a central unit.
4: Yeah, Charles 111, Key Logo Plate.
3: Are you 23 or special unit?
4: Sorry, we're all 23.
5: Edward, Charles, Robert, Zebra, Sam, Adam, Victor.

0: understood. For 43, that plate has been expired for quite some time. Looks like since 2025.
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0: We can maybe over here whenever there is one available.
1: Hey, I'm Charles 112, 1063.
2: Turn around.
0: Yeah. Charles Adam Boy, Robert Edward, Robert Adam, First of Miguel, Mike Ida. Sorry. Miguel, Mike, Ida, George, Union, Edward Lincoln, date of birth 8/17 of 84, California driver's license number David 78 77629.
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0: Charlie 1261. JTX, break them out. 6-5-3.
1: Well, and are you good for diamonds?
0: Eastbound and work out for.
1: Yeah, I just apparently forgot how to read. I apologize. I will show you code 4.
0: Yeah, I'll make you.
1: Charles, 1160?
0: 1-6.
1: So, your subject actually has two warrants. I missed the second one, but they're both confirmed, and case numbers are in your call for both of them. Letitia has no priors on her code 9, and we're still waiting on his code 9.
0: I copy all, thank you.
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0: 3 triple I, both parties in the call, and can we also confirm that warrant, please?
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4: Is for the PCS.
5: Letitia?
4: Hey, I'm sorry, the case number for PCS.
5: I will have to look, give me a moment.
2: Copy.
5: Charles 1-7, it looks like both warrants were for those who appear. The first one was for battery, and I can try to find the second one.
4: No problem. I'm sorry, I was asking for the case number for PCS.

0: Charles and Winston. It looks like both warrants were for failure to appear. The first one was for battery, and I can try to find the second one.
1: I'm sorry, I was asking for the case number for PCS and vocal.
0: Oh, I'm sorry. I thought you wanted a case number for a warrant related to PCS. I don't have one for, you want a separate case number right now? I only have case numbers for warrants.
1: Can we get another case number for vocal charges?
0: Absolutely. That one is going to be 18410, 18410.
2: Sorry, go ahead.
3: Chris, I'm from 4.
2: 0-8, December.

0: 12. Can I get a VIN check, please? It's going to be 1 George 8, Adam 1 5 5, Frank 5 7 Zebra 1 4 4 2 5 9.
1: Also, 12, that VIN does not conform to VIN standards for 1981 and later vehicles. Do you want to read it back to me to make sure I miss anything?
0: No problem. Let's try 1 George 8 Adam Lincoln 5 5 Frank 5 7 Zebra 1 4 4 2 5 9.
1: We had a 1 in place of the Lincoln, and now it comes back clear to a 2007 Saturn with suspended plates.
0: Copy, and that's my bad. Thank you.

0: Colorado all the way to Florida.
1: No,
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0: Come in there.

0: 41, go ahead.
1: It'll be our RP, last of Bean, Boy, Edward, Adam, Nora, first of Chris, Charles, Henry, Robert, Ida, Sam, DOB 0407 1986, social given 563-89-6011, out of Nevada.
0: 10-4, and is it just Chris or short for Christopher?
1: Pretty sure it's short for Christopher, and if I remember right, there's a weird spelling to Christopher.

0: No, I'm 22-9-24-43. I just got two more calls from different RPs reporting one shot her. One RP was calling from Rising Sun Court. It's going to be east of you. And then the next RP was on Bright Ridge, northeast from the Silver Lake address.
1: Hi, Jacob.

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1: 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Way reporting three shot turret, nothing else in your head.
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0: 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I'll be in the area of right, left traffic.
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1: Last is going to be Thompson's. Tom, Henry, Ocean, Mary, Paul, Sam, Ocean, Nora. First of Isabella. Ida, Sam, Adam, Paul, I'm sorry. Ida, Sam, Adam, Boy, Edward, Lincoln, Lincoln, Adam. 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Nevada DL is 080-843-1906.

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1: 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And can we do a Dombat check as well?
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1: No problem. The last name is going to be David, Union David, Ida Charles King, first of David, common spelling. Date of birth is 9/24 of 1979. Social is going to be 530-881381.
0: And Charles 117, I can take your son ready?
2: Cindy Verbal, home 1974 at HFA, probably out of California, Alaska, Gonzalez, George, Ocean, Nora, Zebra, Adam, Lincoln, Edward, Sam, supposedly. First name Maria, M-A-R-I-A, Mary, Adam, Robert, Ida, Adam. TOB is going to be 06, and looks like that's all we have is 1971 that I've found at the moment. But I have a phone number and address for you. Phone number is going to be 530-310-6774. Address is 510 Hall Street, Henry Adam Lincoln Lincoln. And that's in Susanville, California. 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

0: train going eastbound on an unknown California plate. I'll get it for you in a second.
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3: 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Is a valid DL, then is clear suspended on a 01 Chevy.
4: 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Thank you. We're code 4.

two last, horses Salinas, Sam, Adam, Lincoln, Ida, Nora, Adam, Sam, Space, Castile, Charles, Adam, Sam, Tom, Ida, Lincoln, Lincoln, Ocean, first phonetically, George, Adam, Edward, Lincoln, DOB 0915-2003, California, ORN, William 1947979.

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0: looks like all the other case numbers are assigned, so I'm assuming 18410 is going to be for local. 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
1: You rock. Thank you so much.
0: 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Henry 5 out of Flash for you, check.
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0: Hawk and Greg on an unlicensed silver SUV.
1: Silver. 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

0: 21 and again.
1: Go ahead.
0: Thanks, Robert, Ida, Adam, Sam. First of Kimberly, with a fly, yellow. QB 630, 1987. OLN is going to be on an Arizona DL. David 0475-3935. One George 6, David Mary 5772401821 36.

0: do it.
1: Subject's clear valid, clear TIB. VIN is clear surrendered on a 2004 Cadillac.
0: Copy. Thank you. We're code 4.
1: Yes.
0: Six four 32. 54 will be back to single unit. Have a good night.
1: Have a good night.
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1: 21, so welcome.
2: Is clear NCIC and local. I'm sorry, he's also a party one Don's on CGIS for felony possession. His conditions are digital search and seizure, may place in residential confinement, prior approval by PNP to associate with any person convicted of a felony on PNP. And not contact with anybody in a correctional institution, no alcoholic beverages whatsoever, shall not possess, have access, or under control any weapons, no illegal drugs, including prescription drugs, and that's it. Sorry, they are really hard to read these days. Is he cooperative violating, and are there any local charges?
3: I copy all that. We are not currently out with him. CPS is going to allow him to come collect the child on scene, but we are probably going to call them back and let them know that that is a no-go.
2: You said there's a no-go for CPS to come collect the child?
3: Hey, we'll call them and let them know that. He's en route now, so whenever I'm out with him, I'll let you guys know.
2: Let me know when you're out with him so I can do the PVCN. Just remember you're not saying that because of any of the things in the PNP. He's not 1099, just PNP.
3: Stand by, I'll give you a 21.
2: 10-4.
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0: 41. Subject's clear, valid, clear tips. VIN is clear. Surrendered on a 15 Chevy. Looks like it's permitted to Charlize till the 24th of this month.
1: 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Go for it.

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1: Hold
0: on. So it's clear NCICC, just some local valve class C, expires 2033 with no restrictions.
1: Is it Robert or Michael?
0: Michael?
1: Yeah, cool. 10-4. 10-4.
0: I had said Silva, so, and are you code 4 Wells and Burns?
1: Paper.
0: Charles 115.
2: Charles 117.
3: Charles 117.
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1: Charles
2: 112. 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

Reno units, informational broadcast will now be closing down to one primary frequency. Reno yellow will be closed. All south units and units on south call switch to green for your primary. Repeating, Reno yellow is closed. Reno clear.

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Bockenheimer on 475, Mary 71.

0: Ida Mary, Joseph Jordan, John Ocean Robert, David Adam Nora, DOB 1028-2000, OLN 080-5823-896.
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0: He's ran across the bridge over to Barber Bend and Clark going south.
1: That's a moment for copy. This is Chilean Intern and Green is closed for Charles 115, repeating Reno Green is closed. Close Reno, clear. Charles 111.
0: And Virginia.
2: And do you have a description?
0: White male adult, bald, he's riding eastbound along the river path toward Virginia Street.
2: Super. Charles 11.
0: He's got the old glasses on a blue and silver bike.
3: Hey, if you're being approaching Virginia Street. 180, I'm in the area.
0: He threw something out of his pocket back at the first and on the similar report.
3: I'm at the river in Sierra and not seeing anything.
1: Charles 180. 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

0: Reading Charles 119, I think I got it. Put on that part.
1: Charles 119, Timber. Charles 115, copy.
0: Confirming he was wearing all black with a backpack. Hey,
2: yeah, I got him. He's not stopping. I'm on the river path traveling east. We're going like 15 miles an hour. Can I get someone over to Wells Bridge, please?
3: 412, you're out to Wells Bridge.
0: Is he going to be going northbound to commercial? I'm able to follow him. You don't look. Where?
1: House 119, where exactly is he?
0: You don't look. I was like, traveling eastbound, close bridge.
1: Eastbound commercial.
0: Bike, 7 is now commercial.

0: This is a for having one.
1: Okay, so John, can I fill out the tracks?
2: He's going eastbound on the tracks. I can't get there with my car.
1: Regional? That would be regional.
2: He is going south on Sutro approaching light.
3: Red frequency assignment, outside fire. Respond 920 Evans Avenue, District 1, Engine 1. Respond 920 Evans Avenue.
1: Okay.

0: Prince Charles 141, descent.
1: Confirming Sidra and commercial.
0: Hey, I'm just south of.
1: Confirm, run to the stage.
0: He gets 10 minutes, he says he can't breathe.
1: Confirm.
2: Squad 1 to Sutra and commercial to meet his officers on scene for medical emergency. Difficulty breathing after a pursuit. District 1, red frequency assignment, squad 1, Sutra and commercial. Officers on scene, covert answer.
1: Lois Allen, elementary.
2: Lois Allen.
3: One's up for it. Do you need help looking for whatever he dropped?
0: Reno Charles 115. I went back to where he was throwing stuff out of his pocket. All I got is a glove. If there was other stuff, he went over the bridge. Could have been thrown in the water.
1: 7-7-4, copy.
3: Copy. I'll just be around to him anyway. Sam, we are code for here. We don't need the snow.
1: Dispatch units, unit green is back up on for normal traffic. Repeat, unit green is back open.
4: It's open, Reno, clear.

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1: Charles Roman Tech.
0: I'm currently out with our subject, Sosa. I didn't know if we were still working on our STCM for him or not.
1: Tosman 16, copy, send me Tosman.
0: Okay.
1: Tosman 16, Reno. So you're out with the subject. I can start that PPCN. Is he cooperating, violating any local charges?
2: He's cooperative, not violating, no local charges. He was going to be here to pick up the child. We told him that we have grandmother en route, and he's totally cool with that.
1: Copy. And then, sorry, we switched operators from when this started. Did you have a third identifier for him?
2: He's got a tattoo above the right eyebrow. I'm not sure what it is. I can check real quick.
1: 2016. Copy.
0: There's 7-2-2, can I get 2729 on now, please?
1: 7-1-7-2, affirm, go ahead with your subject.
3: Sammy Lester, Dryden, David Robert Yellow, David Edward Nora, First of Donald, David Ocean Nora, Adam Lincoln David, DOB 0604-59, and social 574-503867.
1: And just confirming that date of birth was 6969.
3: 5-9, sorry.
1: Nope, I believe that was me. 5-9, copy, thank you.
2: Greener,
1: Charles 16.
2: Charles 16. Third identifier is going to be a tattoo above the right eyebrow. It says Socorro on it. I think it's Sam Ocean Charles.
1: Charles 16.

0: bring some of the stuff for related myself at 182 will be out at Wingfield Park.
1: Mm-hmm.
0: And we'll be cut for.
2: Okay. Same 172 right now.
3: 72.
2: Same 172. Sorry for the delay. Your subject dial is going to be clear and say ICC just in local with a California ID card and checking code for.
3: I thought that you were code for.
2: Same 172. Copy code for Meadowood Mall.

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1: Deputy Schwartz, 10-4.
2: Thanks.
3: Hello.
2: Do you know the traffic?

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0: Nevada, Charles over Paul, Charles 7-6-6.
2: And 7-8-4, Nevada, Charles Paul, Charles 7-6-6, just to be clear, active. 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Did you need RO info?
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1: 2905, go ahead with your subject.
0: West of Stanley, and from Adam, Nora, David, Mitchell, Edward, Yellow, first of Allen, Adam, Lincoln, Lincoln, Edward, Nora, and it was 35 of 73, and first grade number 563-811619.
1: Charles 015, copy.

0: 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Charles 116, records advisor may no hold for your subject.
1: Thank you.

0: 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I got an update when you're ready.
1: Tesla 5, go ahead.
0: And it's going to be social security number 563-311619.
1: Five, copy.
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3: Corner of North, Southmore, and Skokie Way. Check it for 1037 RP stating subject has been coming into the area for the past few days trying to steal a vehicle. Unknown race, male, 5'8", medium build, wearing an unknown color rain jacket and pants. Unknown 1056, unknown weapons. RP stated subject stole a Honda Element 2 days ago from a vacant residence on the street. Subject arrived on foot today. RP is seeing this through a camera. Possible address 7785 North, Southmore.
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1: 115.
0: Charles 115 on local. Alan says to have hazards, but all it's showing is that he is a ex-felon. It was robbery with use of a deadly weapon, and then it also lists that there was robbery, stolen 1032, and stolen vehicle. But he's clear in CIC and CGIS with a valid Nevada 27.
1: Copy off. I don't know if you were told or not, but it's going to be 1095 at the time of detainment.
0: Charles 115, copy.

0: Foster 6, Canon 54, 10.42, have a good night.
1: 6, Canon 54, you as well. Actually, before you go, who is our on-call?
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0: Charles Martin.
1: Should we be following under the 6-5 to announce? Okay. Charles Martin, 23 Main, Evans.
0: Charles Martin, 5.

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1: Charles 1-3.
0: Plumman, Virginia on Texas. X-ray boy, Lincoln 7741.
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1: 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Sam 1-7-2 on Roswell.
0: Charles 1-3, we're pulling into the Wells Fargo parking lot.
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2: 784.
0: Lincoln, David, Adam, Nora, Adam. First name, David, Adam, Nora, Ida, Edward, Lincoln. Date of birth of 03-17-2005. Texas DL member of 480-11575. He's also telling me that he's active on probation out of Texas.
2: Charles 113, what was the last after you gave me the Texas OLN?
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0: Chosen 1-3, your subject's going to be clear in CIC and CJIS. No match for him in local. Does should have that valid Texas 27 and checking code 4.
1: Copy, thank you so much. Code 4.
0: Chosen 1-3, copy code 4, plum and red. Break, Sam 172, Reno.
1: That's it.
0: And go ahead with your subject.
1: It's going to be mail left of love, Lincoln Ocean, Victor Edward. First of William, common spelling. It'll be 0430 of 90, and on about old line number 080-271-6657.
0: Same attempt to property.
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1: Same as MT property.
2: Washington, Sam, 263, plate.
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0: 172, Reno.
1: 72.
0: Sam 172, last of love is going to be clear. And CICC just end local. He does have a valid A Adam license expired in 2033.
1: Hi, Carly, thank you so much for Coast 4.
0: Sam 172, copy, Coast 4, Rondo.
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1: Union 177.
0: Normal freight.
1: Normal freight.
0: Hard ass operators.
1: Normal freight.
2: And 7172 Nevada plate 513 Henry 97, just to be clear, active on a 2003 GM four door extended. Do you need RO info?
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0: 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Maybe at 10:15.
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0: 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Thank you, Reno.

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0: Bristol 2654, the 10X for traffic enforcement. Good morning.
1: Yeah, bye-bye.
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2: Good morning,
7: for Reno, what do
2: you check? Good morning.
0: Good morning, for Reno. Good morning, for Reno. Good morning, for Reno. Good morning, for Reno. Good morning, for Reno. Good morning, for Reno. Good morning, for Reno. Good morning, for Reno. Good morning, for Reno. Good morning, for Reno. Good morning, for Reno. Good morning, for Reno. Good morning, for Reno. Good morning, for Reno. Good morning, for Reno. Good morning, for Reno. Good morning, for Reno. Good morning, for Reno. Good morning, for Reno. Good morning, for Reno. Good morning, for Reno. Good morning, for Reno. Good morning, for Reno. Good morning, for Reno. Good morning, for Reno. Good morning, for Reno. Good morning, for Reno. Good morning, for Reno. Good morning, for Reno. Good morning, for Reno. Good morning, for Reno. Good morning, for Reno. Good morning, for Reno. Good morning, for Reno. Good morning, for Reno. Good morning, for Reno. Good morning, for

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1: 2-11.
0: ID eastbound on ramp from Vista on 85 Adams 060 Arizona via white GMC.
1: One north 21.

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1: Charles 132. Seven 173 North, yeah, check.
2: Thank you.
1: Okay.

0: morning in 2709, I'll be on the special event.
1: This for criminal contempt, all six were different charges, but all out of NHP. Does have cautions of known to abuse drugs and use as public officer with possession of drug not for state commerce. Says do not cite and do not OR. Also says to be non-ex and Mary out of Elko for contempt of court. Original charge for that one was a DUI. He has cautions on that one of armed and dangerous and violent tendencies, alcoholic, and then own or possess a 1032 by a prohibited person, resist public officer, domestic battery, and possession of a controlled substance. Did you want me to confirm the ones out of NHP and then checking before?
0: Yes, please, thanks, before.
1: Copy. We'll confirm and code 4 gentry in Virginia.

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1: Yeah, IED eastbound on ramp of Vista. Main trailer plate 558-3291.

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3: 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Respond 636 North Virginia Street, Unit 232.
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5: Abby, westbound to Vista.

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0: 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I'll be 1041, pin number 3487, vehicle 2674.
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0: 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It was my reading error. 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
1: 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Thank you.

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0: On behalf of Washington DL, take two last names, Boy Ocean Nora, Ida Lincoln Lincoln Adam, space, Mary Ocean Nora John Edward, first of Mercedes. DOB 110 of 79, OLN, William David Lincoln, 162, 3 Charles 8, 53 Boy.

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1: 963.
0: Westbound I-80 at Vista, California, Adam Victor, Zebra, French, 946.
1: Cover.
2: Eastbound, Vista on ramp, Adam 06, David David, Utah on a motorcycle.
1: Copy, eastbound Vista. Norwind for 4, Norwind for 8, both units 763.
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2: Wash, 2 motor 16, clear sight, and 1050 not vocal.
0: 2 motor 16.
2: The Vista on ramp, or the 80 on ramp at Vista.
0: Copy, was that eastbound or westbound?
2: Eastbound.
0: Copy, not involved, eastbound on ramp. Any injuries?

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2: Hey, affirm, already cleared you off. How about that? Thank you.

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3: Don't worry, that information is going to be the same things that were in the call. So she's going to be 1089 on local at a Reno Muni for FAO Bay court order. Also showing on CGIS to have cautions of violent tendencies, and that one was for possession of drug paraphernalia. Do you want me to confirm all those?
1: 7183,
3: copy. Confirming and checking code 4. 7-8-3, code 4, I don't know.

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0: So sorry to bug you, can I get the case number for the local charges one more time, please?
2: Okay. One for
1: you're on freight.
2: Spoke to the OC, she said she called not emergency and did not want to report. Can I report with manager alert?
1: 10-4. Charles 7-3, copy.
3: And Charles 7-3, you as well.
2: Sierra, Mike. Hey Charles, you know, removes the subject class, but now you have to remove those, but spoke with them not yet.
1: Confirmed.

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0: 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Tom Edward Adam Lincoln, first of Daniel. 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Texas DL 3933-4657.

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0: 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Female was told to leave after they broke up and she's refusing to leave and causing destruction of property. 2085, Sharon Way.
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2: I'll be I-80 eastbound Vista on 189 Zebra Union George, Nevada on a white Dodge, and then break for a second traffic stop as well.

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1: 6 Mile 34.
2: 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And she's a track to share. Possession of a possession of controlled substance for your subject. It's all logged in the call unless you need it all verbally.
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2: 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Aaron, please.
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California driver's license, last of phonetically Mary, Adam, Henry, Lincoln, Ida, George, George. First of Avery, Adam, Victor, Edward, Robert, Yellow. 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

0: site for both. And 30 is clear, sis. Back on the phone.
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0: Washington 72. 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
1: Do that. I can just add it to the call.
0: Oh, perfect. We'll do that then.
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2: I'm 23 Sharon.
1: Copy that on Sharon. 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
2: going to be 686-08 X-ray 2 California.
0: Ocean Paul Edward, first of Carol phonetically, Charles Adam Robert Ocean Lincoln. And break for phone number.
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4: Deputy Durant, 10-4.

0: 90 westbound at Fish Off Ramp. 61 King 789 Nevada via Red Subaru.
1: 10-4.
2: May I have that incident number one more time?
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1: Unit 1.
2: Yes, sir, I should call it fast.

0: Nevada driver's license, last of Gonzalez with a Z zebra. First of Daniel, common spelling. Date of birth 0710 of 1998. OON 020-399-8295.
1: I just had an update on the call. There was incoming call for the warrant. We told before it was just one warrant. There's going to be a warrant hold. I don't know if there's any communication.
2: When records had called me back, she said that Colburn had three warrants and that she needed individual case numbers for each. So I had to pull a case number for each warrant. And again, there was three of them.
1: Yeah, okay. Thank you.
2: Sorry about that.
3: When you take the arrest location, females drink multiple bags of
2: them. I'm sorry, you need rooms up for a female for...
3: She pulled a couple bags of them.
2: 10-4. And just rooms, is that correct?
4: 8-4-1, you're riding, Clark.
5: Good morning.
6: 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For my assignment, I'll be around for it too.
2: Can you talk?

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1: Guys, I put this into the wrong call. That's for Sam 183.
0: Copy, okay. Thank you.
2: Engine 33, copy. 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
3: 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Appreciate it, 33.

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1: 8 eastbound Vista on-ramp, 548, 1 Charles 7, Nevada on a Subaru.

0: Oh, they're just not stopping. 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
2: At 2729 on a female adult, please. Paris Ibarra, Charles Ocean Nora, Tom Robert Edward Robert Adam Sam, hyphen Ida Boy Adam Robert Robert Adam, first of Florida Mara, Frank Lincoln Ocean Robert, David Edward, Mary Adam Robert Ida Adam. Date of birth is 07-18 of 05, and Nevada ID card is 200-776-5619. States that she has an instruction permit, she just doesn't have it on her, so you can verify that, please.
3: And I'm going to traffic.
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1: I am not showing anything for driver's license or instruction permit information. 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
2: 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Thank you, Washoe.
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2: Vista ID eastbound Nevada 22 boy 619.
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three last names, Alvarez Gonzalez, Adam Lincoln Victor, Adam Robert Edward Zebra, space Gonzalez with a Z, Zebra. First of Maria, Mary Adam Roberts, Ida Adam. Date of birth, 12/30 of 1984, and possibly a hyphen.

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0: ID westbound at Vista on A6 Lincoln 521 Nevada via Blue Chevy.
1: Good Friday, westbound Vista.

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1: 10-4. And your last one was a sight?
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0: Good morning, 1041. Can you show me en route to Sierra Madre and Toro for a parking problem?
1: Sierra Madre and Toro, correct?
0: Yes, ma'am. Sierra Madre and Toro. Eastbound, Edwards Union, 81479 California, paper plate on a Honda.

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1: Yes, ma'am, Sierra Madre and Toro. Eastbound, Edwards Union 81, Voy 79, California, paper plate on a Honda.

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0: 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And I am on special assignment, no checks, and switching to red.
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3: Unit 18, District 8, Engine 8, respond 4985 West 7th Street, Unit 18.
0: West 8.
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0: The Vista on-ramp 80 eastbound, Frank Frank 8132 Florida on a Harley and I'm code 4.
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0: 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I'm going to check this right now.
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0: I'm at the 7-Eleven right now, so the building number 18 in the apartment complex, so
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0: Medical from 2711 right now.
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3: I'll be en route to the call. I'm in Grew Lock. Good morning.
4: Happy road trip.
5: On the last update at 5:47, the saddle point advised to cancel. Does that mean cancel up?
4: Negative. That was just their airborne standby. The patient is declining medical.
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3: Commander Canyon lands on 447 and may not have radio reception there. 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I'll attempt telephone if this doesn't work.
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4: Washer 2762. Good morning, I'll be 1041, be 4174, in vehicle 2733, out of park.
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6: Alright, so Boy, Robert, Adam, Nora, Union, Mary, first, Sam, Adam, Victor, Adam, Nora, Nora, Adam, Henry. Due birth is 12/5/2001. Nevada, identification number of 00580-3798.
1: I said 2-16-4.
0: 2-16-4.
1: Good.
0: Should be clear, valid on an 85 Chevy utility.
1: All right, copy. And is there an insurance list on there?
5: Negative. I'm right here at the off ramp. This 80. What's up?
8: There's a unit sitting on top of the bridge that's making this not terribly productive for me.
5: Yeah,
8: it's
9: me, Alvin.
8: Roger.
9: Charles 114, are we now video check? Charles
10: 122.
9: Hello, 22.
10: What's the good one today?
9: Hello, 22, honey.

0: Amator Juvi Nacional, is that...
1: Okay.
0: Subject, where I'm trying to be Anne Mary on CJIS out of Clark County. It's not extraditable. She's going to be clear and safe. Team Local, you just code for? Coffee with us.
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0: too. 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
0: First one through on the same traffic. 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

0: Airmont 32.
1: I'm sorry, can I get another 2729 Gulf email?
2: 177, we know where you're at. Union 177.
0: It is deep in a ditch. Negative medical. The vehicle is a large white truck for U.S. Department of Transportation. It's about the size of a Penske moving truck. The RP has no service, and I believe medical is transporting the RP to Gerlach. Unknown what location at that point. They'll advise when they have better radio reception. They're still requesting police, and they'll need a heavy-duty tow.
3: 42 copies, and it's small enough of a town, I could probably find them.
0: 10-4.
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0: 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Your Civic Miranda is going to be a Mary on Sages. Looks like failure to appear out of Reno Muni. Original charge was DUI first. She's going to be clear, local, and NCIC. Did you want me to confirm?
1: Negative.
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0: 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I will be out investigating.

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0: Good morning, 1041, number 4696, vehicle 2766, out of park.

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0: We are clear of the scene. Medical had cleared the driver before my arrival. The vehicle did not overturn. There was no airbags deployed, and the vehicle is waiting for a tow.
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1: Occurred at the Atlanta 3800 South Virginia, CM 186, 785, here responding, 3800 South Virginia.
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0: and peck him on foot. That's when I peck him on foot.
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2: I'm not requesting assistance at this time. 234, and I have a parking problem. 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
0: Thirty-five years of age, white baseball cap, red jacket, black shorts. Last name on check.
3: The same 170 code, no call to repeat that.
0: 10-170.
1: Hey, Diggs, code table.
0: 10-170.
3: Yeah, somebody find that area.
0: 7-4.
3: We have 7-4, show me on the area, please call.
0: 7-9.
3: We're going to say 195, same traffic.
0: 7-9.

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1: Hey, someone, I guess the security do video, but I think you could have the channel for us.
2: 782, copy. Any level unit, Toyota security advice?
1: 82723, Elena.
2: 786, and break green is audio, 29 green is going to be back. Also, turn on the traffic, gain a 10 minute, 17 green is open and
3: recording. And Reno units, 300 degrees of view, open for normal traffic, and units turn the alarm if you're leaving the channel on the AWPD grid.

0: 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That'll be good for him.
1: Copy, Keystone and...
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0: K916, going to be a Hispanic male, 35 years of age, wearing a white baseball cap, red jacket, black shorts.
1: We check for any priors with that.
2: You kind of cut out there. Do you want me to check for priors with the phone number?
1: Hey, firm. Thank you.

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1: doesn't
0: want
1: contact. 16,
2: that is
3: it. 16. Repo 124. No,
2: 125. One becomes available, can we get a day shift started up here?
3: No, 124, copy.
1: Alright, 125. No, 125, just confirming you're at apartment 18 or you're at the apartment 11?
2: I'm at the apartment.
1: No, 125, copy.
0: There's someone at 4B today.
1: 125.
0: 3072, I'll be back around in.
1: 7-8-7.
2: I'm not sure if you're still landlined with the RP, the patient. There is a key lock on the front door. If they know the code for that, we can maybe use that.

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3: 144,
2: Nara 122, Reno 10-6-2-3. Roger. Nara 144, Nara 122, gonna be 2230 Whittaken Road, apartment number 6. Unknown name apartments, but it's building B as in boy. Checking for a suicidal subject who took all her Xanax pills. Gonna be responding with Runza and Fire, 2230 Whittaken Road, number 6.
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0: 9-1-3, it's going to be apartment number 6, apartment 6, building B as in boy.
1: And Onion's report of a residential burglary just occurred. 2301 Audi Boulevard, number 100, Silverado Mobile Home Park, Charles 113, Charles 112. So you're responding. 2301 Audi Boulevard, number 100.
2: 13, is there anybody else inside the residence?
1: Unknown, we're sitting further. Looks like suspect broke a window and yelled at the RP. Suspect's going to be a male wearing a black jacket, dark pants. I'll find out if she's inside.
2: I'll be
0: 3
2: for now.
0: Sergeant, copy code
3: 3, Sergeant, copy. 24 left, I'm down the street from there, I'll be in route code 3.
0: Sergeant, copy code.
3: Can I take your route up?
0: Sergeant,
3: what's my tell me about that?
0: Good morning, 1041,
3: I can be announced to the restaurant.
0: 9-225, good morning.

0: Reno Charlie 254.
1: Charlie 254.
0: Control MD, 241 will be 10-6 with pain for recording.
1: Charlie 254, copy. Reno 2 is responding to Audi. Looks like the suspect is going to be possibly due at an injection of travel. Looks like he stole RP's purse. Still am I getting further?
0: Can I get the
1: suspect
0: description again?
1: 713, Abram, an unknown race male in a black jacket and dark pants.
0: Copy, thanks.
2: Area 140,
1: established to you in Cape Hudson. Copy, you're in the audience responding for 3 Cape Hudson, suspect at you. 130, Cape Hudson.
3: Canine 16,
4: copy. Arena's out, Arena's Reno. Green is going to be closed for Canine 16. Arriving on scene of the residential burglar on Audi. Repeating, Green is closed.
5: 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Nora 148, are you unsure?

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0: 417.
1: 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Minus 794,
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0: Canine 16, best description is going to be male, about 5'9", 5'10", thin build, wearing all dark clothing, and the loss is a black shoulder-style purse.
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3: 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Copy. 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
1: Have any further prayer call the RP verified 2330 Whittakin, unit B boy 6. However, the RP was not on scene at your sister's residence. I do have a phone number for the RP and also the subject if we wanted to try to call them back.
2: Usually when it's Indiana, we have to play with the abbreviation codes.
0: Yeah, four, I'll run the VIN on tech.
2: Yep. Ten four.
0: Hey Charles, 119, need a lot of plate.
1: What's going on there?
0: 904-88-1, California, Lieutenant Unit 2729 on 1-1, ready for...
1: I'm going to have you stand by because I'm primary.
0: That's all right. You can 22 there.
5: 7133-4613 and break for VIN. Five King 8, David 82, Henry George David 60707.
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0: 1041, T number 4238. I'll be assigned to detention today. 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
6: Sparks Fire Main Assignment, Motor Vehicle Collision, 2, North McCarran Boulevard and westbound Interstate 80.
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9: 10-4, good morning. Watch a Hope 2, same traffic, good morning. Hope 2, 10-4, good morning.
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1: Heard that the community center. Is there any way we can send a unit over there?
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5: 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That's why we had you continuing. 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

0: 3409, we're back on the track, and we're heading westbound on Lakeland.
1: Westbound on Lakeland. Last unit for Q7, we were just switching operators.
2: 2-5-0.
1: Charles 250, are you able to please take a look at track 245? Thank you.
2: Charles 250, are you able to please take a look at track 245? I'll try to speak up, not feel the greatest. Our 225 year case number is 18423, repeating 18423 in our Eagle 4.
3: I copy, yeah, I'm code 4 here with the victim, thank you.
2: I'll let Green know.
0: Is that one time?
1: Thank you.
2: Copy.

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1: Kutzer.
0: 148, copy Kutzer.
1: Roger, 119, lost the traffic, 23
0: minutes. Charles 119, I copied lost the track. What was the numbers on that again?
1: 2300.
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1: Maybe 231, stand by, we are switching operators.
0: Thank you.
3: Charles 252, Charles 256, and Charles 250 for 43, it's going to be 1760, ready to set court. Taking for a 1060 between a 15-year-old son and his mother. Looks like the son's blocking the mother from exiting the bedroom. 1760, ready to set court.
0: Question
3: round.
0: Question. 250, copy.
4: 5-7 break.
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3: 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Letter 3 has just cleared, so they went ahead and handled it for you.
4: 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Thanks, Letter.
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0: Lincoln 231, go ahead with your address.
5: Thank you. 600 block Sunshine Lane. Can I get a 28 on 2 VIN and a Nevada plate?
0: And copy. I said Florida standby just a little bit longer.
3: April, no problem.

0: contact info listed for 40 High Street in First Dew, and I don't have any, like, alarm priors for that. So I don't have anything right now. I'll try and keep looking after I run some plates for Lincoln 231.
1: 10-4, thank you. I'm going to switch back to yellow. Or green.
0: 10-2-10-4. Lincoln 231, Reno, go ahead with your first VIN.
2: First VIN, I have William David Boy King King, 65 Frank, 21 Frank, 193557.
1: Where are you from? Grab a guy for
0: again, 231, that first event is clear. Returns to a personalized plate. Ida Mary Adam Lincoln Lincoln Nora just to be surrendered on a 2001 Mercedes Benz.
2: Yep, that's it. Now I'm going to close the city tail. Stand by for the next event. Let me know when you're ready.
0: In a Carson City tow?
2: Hey, from?
1: 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ID card number Edward 1613145. 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

0: again, 231, Reno. Thanks for your patience. Go ahead with VIN number 2.
1: Second VIN, I have 4 Sam 4, Boy Paul 6, 1 Charles 5, 773-33095.
0: And Lincoln 231, the number 2 is also clear, returned to Nevada 033 Mary Tom Robert, which is also surrendered on a 2007 Subaru.
1: Cop, thank you. This one's going to the tow truck company, and let me know when you're ready for the Nevada plate.
2: Eden Central, 5-6, copy around with 5-2.
3: 5-6, copy.
2: 5-6, Roger, but I'll come check out and get it off, Roger.
4: 10.
0: Nevada plate. 185, Tom William Thomas, clear. Also surrendered on, oh, 2009 Nissan.
5: West 182. Good morning, 1041 in
3: Archerino. 10-4, good morning.
2: 1 quick second.
3: Sam 284.
2: Good morning, we're all on. I'll be out of the cooker.
3: Sam 284, 10 for the morning.
1: 1 George, King David Tom, 13 Sam, X-ray 22221080.
0: Good morning. 231, that VIN is clear. Returns to Nevada plate 185, Tom William Tom on a 2002 GM Ford wagon.
2: Copy, 85, and that one's going to Melanie Cole. Please show me 10. Thank you.
0: Thank you, 231, and thank you for your patience again.
6: Suspended Nevada Correction, California 27, Jesus Gravis, a male, 5'10", 160, blonde and green, and your second subject is clear, valid, out of California.
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6: Yeah, 10-374 traffic. Curling in Ryland on that unlicensed white Dodge Caravan.
7: 10-4. Hey, Glenn, yeah, I'm good for it. That's the train subject I'm out with.
3: 10-4. 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
2: Was there a call for a burglary up here on Saturday?
1: K916, that is affirmative, NORA 224. 25 asked to log it, stand by, let me find it. Abram, it was at space number 97, it's logged in the bottom of the call. Did you need any details from it?
2: Yeah, can you tell me who responded?
1: Looks like NORA 246, Officer Mariana responded, and that was it. It was put in as a 3, past tense.
2: 10-4.
1: Nevada SIV, 2, go ahead.
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5: 7284.
0: Ran NORA 12423.
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6: Are they supposed to go through gate 1?
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0: Yeah. So far, I have to be. Yeah, sure,
1: it's
3: yeah, Charles, 256, and it's the LH here on the corner of the TV that we had at the door.
1: 10-4, and RPD advised that her daughter would open the door, so I'll let him know. Officers with her.
3: Copy. She just did.
0: We're in 10-11.
1: 10-11.
0: Morning, 10-41. I'll be at the terminal on an assignment. Go to one of your checks.
1: 10-11. 10-4, good morning.
0: Reno, UN 233.
1: It's 233.
0: Good morning, 1041. I'll be 10-6 assignment. City one, no checks.
1: 233, 10-4. Good morning.
0: Reno, Charles, 257.
1: Charles, 257.
0: Good morning, 1041.
1: Charles, 257, good morning.
4: Get a 2729 female adult, name chest, please.
5: Come here, Dana, go ahead.
4: The last of Colvin, it's Charles, Ocean, Lincoln, Victor, Ida, Nora. First of Jessica, John, Edward, Sam, Sam, Ida, Charles, Adam. Date of birth is 05/13/89. And social will be 4286557778, and claims to have a deal out of Nevada.
0: Ocean 7410.

0: And RA 245, 24 left, will be in route, Audi.
1: Temper.
0: Unit, P number. P number 4920. District with 10. Good morning, RB 41, P number 3444, show me down with P number 3469, break. Clear upon route to Reno Justice Court with 7.
1: 10-4. And break tomorrow 11, wash up.
0: Go ahead.
1: Your subject is clear with info given. Ballot Nevada 27 describes a female, 5'8", 130, brown and blue. Address 1255 Jones Street, apartment 111.
0: Copy. That's her. Thank you, Washam.
2: Space, Paul Edward, Robert Edward Zebra. First of Raul, Robert Adam Union Lincoln. Middle of Eduardo, Edward David Union Adam Robert David Ocean. Date of birth is 12/25/1983. Nevada DL 080-759-6555.
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1: 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Yes.

0: marshals.
1: Your glasses off. Husband is Lassa Stewart, 1st of Clifton, 67 years old. Negative 1056 for under subject. There are access to weapons in the home, a pistol and multiple rifles, but they're locked in a safe. The rifles are locked in a safe. Pistols kept in the nightstand drawer, but they're not currently in play. They are currently separated. Husband is in a room at the back of the house. RP is in the master bedroom.

0: Washer, Lock 7.
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0: It's 10:41 in the morning. GP numbers, first 3431, second 4529, the 10-8.
1: Yes. 10-4, good morning, T-Boss.

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0: Stacy for Chapman, somebody, something going on here?
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0: Awesome, thank you.
1: No problem.

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1: Would you pull me off this and put me on the Keystone and this assignment, please? I'll be quick for.
2: Hey, I'm going to cancel the one that you're on.
1: Hey, Brent, thank you.

0: 再打。
1: I'm 20th, just north of C. Charles on an unlicensed white SUV.
2: Hello, Ross. We're off the 2301 Audi.
3: Here's what I'm doing.

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4: 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Watch this,
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4: is that fake camera? It doesn't work. 916,
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1: 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The serial number is coming.
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3: 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Code 4.
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2: Good.
5: 1301 Valley Road, the Evelyn Mountain Community Center in the parking lot. 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Associated vehicle can be a white hybrid sedan with Oregon plates. He is lost to Duval for some dead end, 30 years of age, 6 foot thin build. RP the bug in the subject can be violent. 1301 Valley.
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1: 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Both are registered to that address.

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7: To Nevada Plate 788, Nora Charles King. Just to be clear, surrendered on a 1999 Toyota.
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6: Yeah, do that. Do Washer, thank you.
3: 10-4.
4: Charles 431. Did I get a 29 on 1?
7: Charles 431, go ahead with your subject.
4: Sam, Tom, Ocean, Charles, King, Ida, Nora, George, first name's Kevin, the King, Edward, Victor, Ida, Nora, date of birth is going to be 05-05-1995, and then social is going to be 615-823160.
0: Charles, 431, copy.
4: So that date of birth is going to be 05 and then 19.
0: Charles 431, copy, 0519.
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3: The male is 36 foot, 120, brown hair, wearing a black shirt and jeans. He's associated to a black Jeep with UNR plate 30271. Because that clear current on the 2009 Jeep. That's your shit.
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0: Give up a 10-6, we have a recent event.
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4: Chess 431, Alaska Stocking is going to be clear, and CICC just done a local, and he has a valid Nevada ID card.

0: history with this place. I feel like I've seen this place before, and it's associated to a gentleman. May or may not be him.
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2: 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March 1, 2, that flight's trying to be expired 831 and 26.

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3: Hey, firm. It should be the same one from the plate. It should be 3 Adam, Lincoln Adam, Charles William, Frank 3, or sorry, Frank Charles 3, Lincoln David Lincoln, Nora 5, 4, 9, and 9.
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5: 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This is 435. We'll be on our downtown assignment. Code 4 in our
3: HF. Charles 435, copy. Good morning.
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3: 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X-ray 84 is also clear. 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
1: 233, drop, drop. It's 430-18430. Cool. Female, 31 years of age, 6 foot thin build, light green colored clothing. 4959 Talbot number 550.
0: Hey, sir.
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0: Reno's going to be by Ben. It's going to be 1 George 2, John Boy 5, 242, Yellow Zebra 3, 56, 467.
1: Copy, and then go ahead with your first subject.
0: First is going to be left of right, William Robert Ida, George Henry Tom, First of Audrey, Adam Union David, Robert Edward Yellow, Middle of Lynn, Lincoln Yellow, Nora Nora, date of birth 10-24-2005, Nevada Instruction Permit Number 140-776-8065.
1: Copy, and then go ahead with subject number two.
0: Two is going to be left of Boy Union Robert, George Edward Sam Sam, first of Ida Sam, Ida Sam. Date of birth is 1-19-2005. Nevada deal 170-690-6837.
1: Union 236 copy. And subject number two is male or female?
0: Female.
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3: 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Respond 13105 south of Virginia Street. Unit 203, District 12, Engine 12. Respond 13105 south of Virginia Street. Unit 203.
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10: Nicole is Frank out of California, NOX for Ocean, Marriott of Sparks Manny for FTA larceny, has a caution of violent tendency, and also Marriott of Reno Manny, I don't know what it's for yet.
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6: Item R10 warning to me.
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11: Yeah, we can handle this one. 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
17: 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First of Mara, Mary Adam, Union Robert Adam. His birth is 713 of 76. His social is 623-091101. Says they have a California deal.
7: Letter 21, copy.
4: 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Once we're done with this.
8: 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Can we try Nevada 197542?
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7: Nevada 197542, just to be clear, suspended on a 2000 Pontiac Porter sedan. 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
7: Letter 22, will do.
16: 4.
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8: I send 286 on there.
2: 286.
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16: 26.
8: For Mr. Wyatt, not for a warrant.
7: 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It is for Wyatt.
8: That was 28432, not for a warrant. Thank you.
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16: 1445 for follow up.
8: No keys. 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
7: Central 9-6, are you able to 21 dispatch if possible? It might be a little bit easier.
8: Okay.
2: North Virginia, I'm right.
17: North Virginia, 1 second.
8: 15.
17: And Motor 22, Travis.
2: Motor 22.
17: Yeah, Reno High School, Nevada, George Adam, 1306.
2: I copy Motor 22.
5: Motor 21 right now.
17: 21.
5: Motor 21, First of Mara seems to be clear, no match with that information. I possibly found a California OLM, but it's coming back blank. It's possibly boy 19760713. Does she know it at all?
9: She does not know. She says she has a paper copy at home somewhere.
5: Copy. Let me try and run it that way and see what happens. I just went.

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4: 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David Ida out of Zebra. First of Alejandro out of Lincoln Edward. John out of Noah. David Robert Ocean. Date of birth 6-9 of 81. Social is going to be 558-69-465.

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0: Hello, 32, Reno. Hello, 32, Diaz is going to be clear, NCICC just in local, looks like he has a valid C, Hill 34, no restrictions.
1: I copy, thank you, and when you get a chance, can I get a court for a traffic site?
8: Copy. Traffic court date for, this is going to be October 22nd, October 22nd at 8 a.m.
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3: 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Cow's been reunited with its herd. En route to 171.
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4: Mark is for FTA on a DUI. He chose to be revoked, Nevada 27. He subscribes a male, 6 feet, 210, brown and brown. He should have a tattoo on his right wrist of swastika and on his left arm, skull with mushrooms, and on his chest of German pride. He chose to be EF as of 9-1-11, address 614 Kunsley Street, Unit 2B Boy. That's for battery with substantial bodily harm, times 2 in 02, possession stolen vehicle in 05, and ADW in 08.
5: Number 15.
4: 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Was that your question?
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5: Water 11 Washoe, radio check. Okay. Oh, Mr. Chief, sorry, I just wanted to log. Do you want the return?
6: Actually, we're going to need toes for both. Oh, never mind. Just for the fourth pickup, State Farm is sending one for the Hyundai.
5: So for the Ford pickup, that was the 637 BLO Tom William.
6: Hey, from it's got front end damage and both airbags deployed. The wheels are intact and rollable.
5: Letter 15, copy.
3: Catch, and then over. Yeah,
7: that's
3: good. And the baby. Oh, baby.
7: You want a 75? About 8781 Adam 5, and you can check for my service request.
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5: With shopping carts full of merchandise. One of the males was last seen heading towards Glendale near the bridge. Walmart E2nd.
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0: 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Respond South McCarran Boulevard and Talbot Lane, District 3. Engine 13, truck 15, respond South McCarran Boulevard and Talbot Lane.
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2: Engine 13 is reported.
4: Looks renowned by Rimzo. We're 10-8 SAS. Unique the 21 on the ambient disturbance. Issues 21 EM.
0: 10-4.
5: Turn 13 copies. 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
2: We have a copy call.
5: 639 William Frank Adams.
2: You did 234.
4: You did 233. Scooter stop at the University of Mass.
2: This will be clear active 1999 Lexus sedan.
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1: 22 TC, back out.
2: 22.
3: Are you out with him?
4: Negative.
5: One, David 88, watch him.
2: 272.
6: Anderson and Simon are good for courtesy.
7: Yeah, what?
1: Four, checks okay tonight.
2: Ocean 6-4. CM 286 and 284, Reno 263. Looking at the vintage at Renfield, it's unit 532, 4500 Baker Lane. Checking for a trouble unknown. It was a 26-year-old female who responded to the office stating her parents were holding her against her will. And the reporting party asked if the female was going to call the police. She stated no and then went back to the apartment. The female is described as white, 26, brown hair, gray headed electric. Green sweatbands, possibly 1096. 4500 Baker Lane, unit 532, vintage at Redfield.
1: Hey,
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0: 452 CC, connect.
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0: Where are
2: you, team leader, checking for, sir?
1: TC, back up.
2: Where are you, team?

0: 57, you're enough.
1: 57.
2: You can just be aware of that first will be welfare checks.
1: 57.
2: Charles 4, did anyone know what you're thinking for?
1: 54.
2: Hands out.
3: Sam 272, call the alarm tonight. Sam 272. 3942, loss of Potter is good for court on scene. Copy Potter.
4: Are you guys here in Incline on WS Police trying to contact me?
5: Negative, no one's seen after this.
4: Copy.
5: Copy, check. Go for it. Copy, go for
2: it. Flashing to make pausing.
1: All right, thank you.
2: Sam 272, Sam 274, minutes for 63. Look at his response, that 417, we have won 3390 South Virginia.
1: We're in Union 233 traffic.
2: Union 233?
1: Virginia 9th, Nevada 1712, 184.
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7: To be clear, it shows to be subplated on Nevada King Adam Nora David Lincoln 1. That plate shows to be active on a 2000 GM extended cab.
8: It also states that this is a rollover, but one of the subjects, or the subject is walking back towards the ranch, and he's no longer at the vehicle. RP did advise he was sending medics. We have medics en route.
0: Cadaba, they've got the alarm reset already. We're going to cancel our response.
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2: Ladder 1, red frequency assignment, lift assist. Response 1661 East 6th Street, Unit 119, District 1, Ladder 1. Response 1661 East 6th Street, Unit 119.
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3: I'll be North McCarran and 580 southbound on ramp. Adam Robert Henry 039 Nevada on white Lexus and I'm code 4.
10: Six Henry Paul 598661. I'm looking for a temporary permit.
2: 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Or David.
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3: Good.
2: That plane came back clear, suspended. Should be on a 2023, and it doesn't really say, oh, here, sorry, it's a, actually a 2014 Hyundai, should be blue in color.
3: Copy this.
1: Other way.
0: I'm
1: going to put it here. Okay, listen. We're done, guys. We're 5-1.
0: The engine is copy for that.
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0: 020-812-0988. You can stand down, we can advise if we need you.
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2: Get you the driver.
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4: To the 4, your California plate 487-25-3 should be clear, expired as of 131-26 on a 2000 Dodge.
0: Cop, thank you.
5: Number 15, you should be 10-6-0-21.
2: Number 15.
6: And Gentilco 4, thank you.
0: And I'll have no handheld.
4: 10-4. Mile marker 16.
2: Is that which Alcina suffer?
7: San 286.
2: I got E, sorry about that. Case number is going to be 18436, 18436 for the trouble at Nubaker.
0: Washoe 214, I'll be following.
4: 214, 10-4.
1: Washoe 2370, code 4.
4: 2370, 10-4. Your plate returns clear, suspended, and expired as of September of 2023 on a 2014 Hyundai passenger car.
1: Copy.
0: Vehicle is airbag deployed. 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Royal Ambulance is here as well.
8: 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Thank you.

0: Alaska, Gentile, George, Edward, Nora, Tom, Ida, Lincoln, Edward, First, Justin, John, Union, Sam, Tom, Ida, Nora, GOP 071991, Nevada, Olin, 080-728-7755.
1: No engine has on scene of a few survey vessels cut through, nothing showing, no alarm sounding, and no evacuation. We are checking.
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5: Today. See for trespassing, and I believe for a chef's case, but at least for the trespassing today.
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3: Copy, thank you. And can I get a case on that?
4: We already pulled one for them. It's going to be 5284 related to the recovery.
6: Yeah, Wash Motor 12, you can put me out here too, please.
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7: Jim 282.
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4: 6134, go ahead.
3: It's me, two last names. First is going to be phonetically Mary Adam, Tom Adam, Mary Ocean, Robert Ocean Sam. Second one's going to be Canales, Charles Adam, Nora Adam, Lincoln Edward Sam. First of Eric, Edward Robert Ida, Charles King. Date of birth is 01-22-1987. Nevada OLN
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8: Reported semi rollover. Reported to be somewhere on the Franktown Road loop. All info per Washoe County. Nothing further at this time.

0: 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Engine 32.
1: I just wanted to confirm what this incident is. I'm seeing call notes about a semi rollover, but this was dispatched as an auto pet.
0: The auto pet have a reported semi rollover, unknown injuries, somewhere on the Franktown Road loop.
1: 32 copies, thank you.
2: Came back clear, suspended as of 8726 on a 21 Ford pickup.
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4: Down there. 10-41, P number 5355 in vehicle 1551.
2: 10-4 to morning.
3: First is the shelter route to 211.
2: 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You're just at 1-10-4.
3: Washroom 6, call 34.
5: Would you be able to please put me back on a 1050 that I was on a while ago so I can run a suspect plate?
6: Units 3490, Perry Mountain Road, reference to temperatures and circumstances, RP some law advising shooting their footsteps in the basement and then they move to the roof. No one else should be in the residence. 3490, Perry Mountain.
7: 33. Where? EM 452. Knife and Lake, on unlicensed, four door, red Pontiac.
6: 10-4.
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6: 10-4.
2: Well, he didn't stop. Medical has been advised in en route. Franktown, old 395 South. To on a follow-up for that, we can reopen calls that have been closed. But I can extract the two calls together if you like.
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4: Good morning, 1031. I'll be in Rotten Klein.
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2: And 233.
1: 452, I'm code 4, warning. Tenet.
4: Perfect. And 233, Tenet, or back on the same list.
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4: 233.
0: 10-4, I will put the information there and extract the calls. It's going to take a little bit, okay?
3: I appreciate it. Thank you.
4: Are you sure? Put his pants down. RP did ask the subject to leave and escorted the subject out of the store previously, but now the subject is in the west parking lot. And walking towards 2nd. Walmart, East 2nd Street.
6: 5-1 and route.

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phonetically Charles Adam, Robert Robert Adam, Nora Zebra Adam. Second last name is Cervantes. Charles Edward, Robert Victor Adam, Nora Tom Edward Sam. First of Sarai, Sam Adam, Robert Adam Ida. Indiana Olin, sorry, date of birth is 06-11-1991. Indiana Olin, 9371-815022, HFA.

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0: He lives in Kings Beach, California, and admitted no DL, only a Mexico driver's license.
1: Yeah, sir. He's clear, no match.
0: Copy. And we have one detained at the moment.
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0: 10-4, I copied all, thank you.
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0: Stand by, clear valid, 2014 Nissan, and the arrow is your subject. Who is clear valid?
1: Copy, thank you. Just know she refused medical.
0: Confirming she refused medical. Turn on 21, go ahead.
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3: First says Adam, Nora, Tom, Henry, Ocean, Nora, Yellow. QB 12-23-2011. Hispanic male juvenile. 5'9", 140, brown and brown, no further. He's got a tattoo of three dots by his left eye.
0: I did not copy the tattoo. 10-9 one more time.
3: Tattoo of three dots by his left eye.
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7: 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Victim's unsure of chargers right now. Notes added, I'll be tenant.
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1: 2-18.
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1: Recover, thank you. 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We're attempting to contact.
2: For that, 21 for me. 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

0: 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I'll update you in a second, but get another officer rolling.
1: 46 dispatch, can you head that way?
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1: I just wrapped up my call. I'll roll in that direction too, just in case they can cancel me if they need to.
4: Copy, I'll make you a call, show you working it.
0: Unrelated to the at-large I'm working, I've got a bite that just occurred at 6230 Ramshorn. It sounds like an owner got bit by his own dog and they're requesting medical.
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0: Fellowship.
1: 34.
0: Just for information, at this time we have a medical at Natchez Elementary of a preschooler that ran into a metal bench and has a small laceration. And peels ran out, so we're getting most likely lying around.
2: Check 15.
3: Transport 31. Jane F. Frank, full extradition from California, original charge of burglary, AMA 59160, brown and black. He has a scar on his neck on the right side, approximately 2 inches. He's also an adverse party in a protection order out of California that has not been served, and he has a valid Nevada 27, and I'm no match in our locals.
4: Hey, Ocean 64, both hands, 43.
2: Ocean 64. So you guys be code 4?
1: No.
2: Virginia.
4: Great, I'm going to 233. Right now.
2: 233.
1: Nevada 32, 10,000.
4: 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I'm at 1585 Haddock Drive. 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
2: Good.
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7: Cop, thank you. Looks like Mobile Mechanics is going to swing by and pick this one up too. 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
8: Alvin West streaming, and it's going to be unlicensed. It looks like it's a Hyundai, occupied by 2.
2: 10-4.
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1: 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But it has the same first, middle, and last.
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0: Hey, friend. Thank you, ma'am.
2: You're welcome. About his mother, either 1096 or 1056. Can you sign up?
4: 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If you go in there, it'll take you to the front office, and I'll be in the conference room.

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0: Okay. Two, should be from last night.
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4: 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Can I get a 28 Nevada plate?
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4: 20-2007, Dodge 10. Thank you. Looks like Anderson's going to pick this one up. Thank you, Reno.
0: 2-3-1. 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

0: He's now moved to 138 Keystone and has gone into a resident area if he left his house.
1: She's on her way. 252, 253, copy. F4.
0: Any crimes?
1: That's here to be filled this time.
0: Rapid, you're supposed to be jaywalking and then go to the other side of the road and continuing.
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0: She's in car with new boyfriend. Boyfriend's waiting outside.
1: 233.
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0: Squad 1.
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0: Brick West Alliance, West County Greens, pick up number traffic code 4 in Southwood, West County Greens, back open.
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1: Yeah, White's talking to him right now. 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
2: 33.
1: 45. Looking at Simons and Lindsay. I think it's RP reference. Her 8-year-old autistic daughter, who she was walking to school, and she ran away, last seen headed towards the Rainbow Ridge Park. We're still getting further. Simons and Lindsay.
2: 33. 45. We're on
1: 254.
2: No, vehicle 41.
1: Confirming you said it's not occupied.
2: Show us on scene,
1: we have Charles. Trust you, Miss Simons of the Lindsay juvenile is going to be first Victoria. She's a mixed race juvenile, black and white, 8 years of age, 3'9", thin build, curly dark hair, light purple top, purple plaid pants.

0: 3, the apartment number will be 1008.
1: Okay, thanks. Any code 4, sir? They are both on assignment at Pepper Mill, so I'm going to say negative.
0: Yes, this is probably over here.
1: How's that happen?
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1: Copy.
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3: Standby.
2: Sam 2, do you in our radio check? Sam 2.
1: And it's valid. And again, it's a U-Haul.
3: Got it. Give me your last 6 of this. In an R-230, I can't. I copy 569. We can cancel response.
1: Please cross a reference the incident in the call.
4: Go ahead.
1: She's clear now in Nevada.
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0: You don't have to question. Can I get a 2729 on 2 minutes? The first one last of James Adam Yellow Sandwich North versus Daniel Commissary. White male adult, date of birth 5-1791. Social 617-629212. Race number 2.
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3: Seven. Let's do it.
2: Cindy, they want to go first.
3: 15.

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1: I just want you to know I haven't forgotten about you. I'm still waiting on the confirmation.
0: No worries. It sounds like it's been through before, and previously has not been long.

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1: 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HMJ, black over black.
4: Engine 3. Respond east Plum Lane and northbound Interstate 580.
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0: Thank you. Looks like Melanie has accepted this one. Please show me Tinny. I'll be on Butler.
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1: Still got you. To see this local, Bell Class B 2027 with lenses. Griffith shows to be F Frank times 2 and M Mary times 2. Both extraditable on CGIS out of New River Township Justice Court. 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
0: Copy on Griffiths, and yeah, I apparently gave you the first, the mail backwards, and you, I'm assuming you picked up on that, last of Daniel, first of Jason.
1: Affirm. With last of Daniel, he was clear always with that valid Class C 27.
0: Thank you for figuring that out for me, and if you can confirm all those warrants, I'd appreciate it.
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4: Yeah, affirm. We're from and the on-ramp right now, northbound. Here it comes. Reno, Roger, we're available radio. Close control, Walker, turn this RJ to the local.
5: Just switch. What was the case number to be labeled as?
6: Ramos, Robert, Adam, Mary, Sam.
5: Just 435. Copy, that case number is going to be 18439, 18439.
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1: And 2
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1: Yes. 9 Victor, 99, expired as of 11-14-2024 on a 2007 Toyota.
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1: Clear valid Nevada WFA 56, 130 brown and blue, and the VIN is clear out of Nevada on the Jeep.
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0: There's a brown pickup associated, a black Hummer associated. First of Kermit, last of Bartlett. He's a white male wearing blue shirt, blue jeans. 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
0: 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Thanks to Mills, possibly bipolar, unknown if he'll fight with officers.
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8: 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Yeah, copy, you can stand down, we'll take it. 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
8: Can you look up prior for this call? I think it's going to be from Saturday morning at around 3 in the morning. Should be connected to that apartment, Boy 303.
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2: 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Sir, this will be a logistics only. 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
3: 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Thank you.
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1: 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West of that.
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0: I copy, motor terminal 133, work units to Kitsky in South Virginia at the intersection for an unknown injury 1050, two vehicles. I'll be using a black Hyundai, other vehicle is a silver GMC Acadia. Looks like the RP is hysterical, I'm not getting any further from her, runs those advice. Keep seeing South Virginia at the intersection.
6: Okay. Number 33. 24 on the last side, can be around to that. You can cancel one of them.
0: Motor 33, copy, break motor 21, make it straight tonight.
3: Okay. 41, positive, down with Zebra.
5: 10-4, code 4, and notes for the code.
3: Good.
5: He laid it down on Sparks Boulevard, no other vehicles involved, and negative property damage, just his bike.
9: Yeah.
5: Negative 10-17.
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0: Spoke with the representative of the school there, and they are in testing of the alarm system. So FYI, if there's any other alarms.
1: If I ring out 1063.
2: I want. 45.
1: You're looking at Star Vienna, other central available to Riverside and Bell. On Bell, Trenberg 1016, male, female. That it's physical. The doctor is not involved advising a female got out of a red Subaru Legacy with no plates. Vehicle stationary with the female house out on the sidewalk. Looks like a WFA 40s wearing a green sweater. That looks like vehicles now. GOA last seen northbound on Bell from Riverside. Bell and Riverside.
2: Okay.
1: Right,
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1: 3230, the L1 on Saturn Heights.
3: 42. Inside Medic 3, respond to medical emergency. So, pause and notice a stroke, possible stroke to. Parking lot. District 3, red frequency.
4: 43. RP didn't see the male that was driving the vehicle. There is another male out with the female on Bell. She doesn't appear to have any injuries.
1: All right, 225 North 223, you're not trying to cover?
5: Good
1: morning. Remember that.

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1: Charles 2-5-3.
3: Assist, I'll be in out with Charles 251, Tampa North.
1: Charles 2-5-3, copy, break north 45 tank.
3: Okay, thanks, 5-3.
1: Go ahead.
4: 31, George 4, Henry Paul 5, 725, 6 Union 1, 60505.
1: 10-4, step.
3: Yes,
1: I've seen her. Good evening, sir. Charles 251, Charles 253, we have 43, the other male that's standing on scene with the female, the WMA, right on that blue shirt. It's like they're talking, they don't seem to be in a disturbance.
5: Hello? What's 20?
0: 1-4.
5: Got it.
0: Go ahead.
1: Will there be any local charges?
5: Yes, yes, yes. I'm definitely concerned about it.
1: Come on.

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2: 21 for ESX 651.
1: Report. 313.
0: And a case number has been issued.
2: That
0: was for FTC. I apologize, we just swapped operators, I'm not familiar with all. It's just one out of Churchill County for 5,000.
2: Okay,
0: no
2: problem.
1: Stanford.
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3: Could you please advise records? Our subject is unsubstantiated and I will be clearing shortly.
4: Ephraim, I was just on the phone with them. She said that she'll go ahead and send the no EX since she didn't get a response on the warrant. I'll mark him undetained at 11:28. She did say that she requested Long Beach to email the protection order information because they wouldn't release anything over the phone, so it may be going to your email. I don't know the timeline.
3: Copy. Thank you, Washo. And the subject was provided with the information, and hopefully we'll be contacting all prospective agencies to get this straightened out.
5: Involved. Engine 40 is available in, available in quarters.
3: Engine 40 in quarters.
1: 233 final is going to be 14th of
0: September. What was your cross on 14th?
1: Perfect.
5: First two move.
6: 41 semi 507 on test. Go ahead.
7: 405 at 1821 on the way, we're top 4.
0: Tougher. Did you have more than two? Go to the next. Copy.
7: 860.
6: Tougher. 481, go ahead.
5: I was going to be at Sam. I think I got a test for the wrong call.
0: Ranger 20 Reno, Park Ranger 20, radio check.
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0: it.
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1: Other plate's going to be 916-035. That should be a 416.
2: One, red frequency assignment, activated fire alarm, respond 121 West Street, District 1, Engine 1, Ladder 1, respond 121 West Street.

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3: 45 in route, and last time I was out there, the female refused to open the door.
4: 23.
0: Subject, I'll go to 1 for further. I'm code 4, I don't need a cover. 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
1: I'll show you, man.
0: Thank you. 15 on 1. Received information that a last of Yeskus, Yellow Edward, Sam, Charles Adams, Sam, first of Anthony, cut his ankle monitor off and might possibly be on campus and be walking around looking for him. Code 4.
1: Pepper, do you have a description?
0: I do not. He's marked absent all day.
1: Pepper.
3: 58. Second one's going to be last of McClure. Should be M, Mary, Charles, Charles, Lincoln, Ian, Robert Edward, first cousin Randolph, Robert Adam, Nora, David Ocean, Lincoln, Frank Paul Henry, maybe, and all I have is the date of birth, 6-1973.
5: First of Joshua, John Ocean Sam, Henry Union Adam, middle of James, John Adam Mary, Edward Sam, date of birth, 02-02-00, Nevada DL, 020-565-7281. This will be the driver of V1. Break for second. Charles Henry Adam, Mary Boy, Edward Robert Sam, first of Holly, Henry Ocean Lincoln Ida, correction, Holly Ann, Henry Ocean Lincoln Ida, space, Adam Nora Nora, date of birth, 060706, and DL number 080-718-7943, this will be the driver of V2.
6: Hey, Charles 257.
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1: Order 15, we now need to get Jane Cooper.
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2: Okay, 16, 10, 45, we have 7, City West.
1: Okay, 16.
3: Manor 221, Spark.
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4: Super, we'll head that way in a second.
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6: All subjects are clear, valid. And then NSP has two troopers en route. 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

0: 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AC3 has one more.
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1: 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Seven West 3rd, if I can get the California 28.
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2: How far?
3: Temporary unit for Rock and Mill. 91's around. Thank you. 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
5: Jeep board our wagon to last of Kleisch, King, Lincoln, Adam, Ida, Charles, Henry, First, and Nicholas, with an address in Reno.
6: Thank you.
5: Five is 11th Street, and now the 546 is Audi. So you're on 11th Street now?
7: Yes, please. I'm just going off the email that I was sent. I can, if you want to send me an updated one, I'll change it up.
5: Temper, give me just a second.
7: Thank you, and that's affirmative. I am on 11th Street right now.
5: Temper, gotcha on it.
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2: 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ID number 41002981 45. Clear to next.
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2: Last of Ranker, Luna, Robert, Ida, Nora, King, Edward, Robert, Space, Lincoln, Union, Nora, Adam. First of Shelley, Sam, Henry, Edward, Lincoln, Lincoln, Edward, Young. Date of birth 121 of 70. California ID, David. 3390727 and clear for vent. Three, George, Nora, Edward, King, 1, 2, Zebra, 8, 5, George, 202905.
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0: 7119, it was accidental for Edmund. I'll show you about tonight. Thank you.
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3: 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Perfecto, you can show me in the area of next 60.
2: Number 15, the 1096 on Riverside. And did you want another?
3: All of this.
1: However, he registered on 9/8/26 and the FONUs put in there 9/14 to do a verify current registration. Otherwise, Shelley's clear ID card negative tip.
3: Copy, I'm going for it.
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4: Hello, it's going to be last Roa, Robert Ocean Adam, hyphenated Theodora, Frank Ida, George Jr. Edward Robert Ocean Adam, first of Kreisler, King Lincoln Edward Ida David Edward Robert, middle name of Antonio, date of birth 11/18/1992, and that's going to be all the information I have.
5: I copy it, I'm sorry, was that a male or a female?
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2: 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We are now opening up to two primary frequencies. South units, units on south calls. Please switch to yellow. Repeating, yellow is open. Reno, clear.
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2: 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All south units, units on south calls, which yellow for your primary. Repeating yellow, resulting in green on clear.

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4: 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I'll be 10 in the morning.
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11: intermediate stack 0709. Boy, Adam, Nora, Tom, Adam. First to Marty, Mary, Adam, Robert, Tom, Yellow. DOB is 0831-1967. Nevada DL, 080-034-9410.
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8: Eleven 36.
11: Eleven 46 on the TOD.
8: Do you want me to change it to 4-6?
11: 4-6. I was there when they called it.

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1: 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Charles Henry, Ida Lincoln, David Sam, First of Edward, Edward David, William Adam, Robert David, DOB 010884, SOCH 53006-8558.
0: I'll open her vehicle door. Human Foley, we have an additional caller. Jane Nolan needs medical. Do you want to continue or?
3: We'll continue. Thank you.
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6: And 32, I got one when you're ready. Nora, Adam, Sam, Ocean Nora, first as Edward Lincoln Ida, Zebra, Adam Boy, Edward Tom Henry, QB 11-16 of 1990, social 611-467876.
1: Temper. 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
3: RPG, Vassar, Nate, we'll be out there,
4: Temper.

Go ahead, sir. Michael, pre-K, special needs of autism. Suspect staff left at Bonnie first of Jamie, no longer on scene admin center home. No current disturbance. Florida Ridley.

0: Yeah, it's in 63.
1: 86.
0: Sam 285, Sam 286. Gonna be responding with Fire and Runza, 2490 East Shore Plaza. Checking for a suicidal subject. She just sent a picture of herself slitting her wrist with a knife. RP's the brother, says calling from Reno, so I don't know if he's on scene. 2490 East Shore Place.
1: Therefore. Hey, say something in the area. Do we have an apartment number?
0: Says unknown apartment number.
1: Tell her, I'll stop at the office, see if they know where she is.
0: Sam 286, copy.
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5: Never. And can you confirm that Wisconsin plate? I'm just not getting a match.
4: It might just be a Tom Union 5573. But it's got a sticker at the beginning away. I don't know if they include that on there or not.
5: I got me. I'll try it with the B-Boy.
0: Six. Looks like the female had long blonde hair. Male was wearing a gray shirt. Unknown further, 1901 South Virginia.
6: To 375 Pyramid Street, unit number 3.
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5: This is 14.
0: Lieutenant 6 advised they were going to be en route on green, then switching over to yellow. I can show you tonight. Sam 2-4, copy with that. Sam 274, I can show you tonight.
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7: I copy, standby on confirmation.
0: Tempor. Yes,
1: sir. Copy. Alaska Burton, Boy Union Robert, Tom Ocean Nora, First of John, John Ocean Henry Nora, DOB 093097, Battle 100-628-5775. Thanks for this.
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0: 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It's going to be 4311 Reggie Road. 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Looks like RP sister's husband is in the backyard trying to get into the residence. Still getting further. 4311 Reggie Road.
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5: 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She wouldn't verify much with me. I don't know if she's alone, and it sounds like she does not want any assistance. 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
0: 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Sam 272, Sam 286, copy.
3: 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Yeah, she just came out of the apartment. 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I'm go for it.
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7: Press for
6: the front end damage, leaking fluid, and not drivable.
7: 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Engine 3, PD made contact with the subject. She's refusing medical. Can you clear that one?
6: Engine 3, copy. Thank you.
8: Fine for lunch. Native, can I rescue 76 North O'Brien? It sounds like an eloped suicidal. I'll get you for that.
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8: Thank you.
9: Bloomberg 30th, being after Charles, 431.
7: Jaguar.
0: Sam 296, that's a negative. Sorry, I was just reading the updates. Looks like he's on scene and possible retaliation.
4: We'll be in route with code 3 since he's trying to get into the house, but no further.
0: Sam 296, copy. Sam 270, copy code 3.
5: 270, copy code 3. You get them both. And if we still have the RP on the line, can we find out if anyone is on scene?
0: Parents should be there inside. We're no longer landline. Unable to get a hold of the father, but his name and phone number is in the call.
8: Student eloped after threatening self-harm. Student lost a Loken first to Christian, sixth grade. Described as a WMJ, sturdy blonde hair. Blue eyes, loped about 5 ago, but last seen behind the buses. Admin is out attempting to locate on Silver Dollar and Salty Dog. For O'Brien, checking the area. Wait, I'm sorry, nothing can get.
6: Do we know the specific self-harm threat?
8: We'll try to find out.
4: Adam 749, 218, go back to 2, please. Just 43, just went mobile in a silver Cadillac. We're trying to get in the 28 now.
10: Somebody higher than the BO to see how we go about this moving forward. Can you just get a 20, that would be awesome.
4: A firm, didn't want to spook them too bad, so admin's getting it right now, but I believe they're going to get lunch and coming back.
10: From there, if we do, then we'll head up there.
4: 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Just let me know and I can detain him in the office and hang out there.
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5: I'm on the phone with Austin. He says, yeah, we can't do anything. We're taking some stuff. 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
0: Sam 274, copy Reno to Inez Reno. Green is going to be closed. Phoenix responding on Reggie Road. Repeating, oh, yellow is closed.
5: Reno to all unit. Yellow is going to be closed for Sam 296 on scene of the 1016 Reggie Road. Repeating, yellow is closed.
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3: 270, 296, 821, me. Where's that, please? 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
7: Advising the aggressive hostile detentions, 11-year-old male. Puppies advising the child ran away from school, is trying to be detained by administrators and the principal. So he's banging his head on the concrete, attempting to harm himself. Ends on a 6, correction, 9816, LT Dog 6.
8: Squad 1.
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1: 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It looks like teachers are holding the Jabal down to the ground. 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
2: Yes, sir.
3: Huh.
4: Reno, engine 44.
2: Engine 44.
4: Yeah, is there any information if this child has a weapon?
2: Negative. It's at the O'Brien Middle School. Or it's apparently teachers are holding the child down on the ground currently. Not to have a weapon.
4: At the dispatch location, correct?
2: That's correct, the salty dog location. So it's between this, between the addresses on the street.
4: 44 copies.
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0: 7143. I'm on Salty Dog. 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
0: 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I was going to be 9818 Salty Dog Drive.
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0: RTFO being routed to the disturbance on Willow.
1: Trust 254, stack 561.
0: And for 43, I made contact with RP, who stated that they were no longer in the area, but I'll be routed to check.
1: Trust 254.
0: Thank you.

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1: Class 2, Victor.
0: I'll be around 5-4.
1: Class 2, Victor.
2: Submit, submit. He's in a restraint right now.
3: Separate. So that was 6, Paul 34.
1: Sorry, 6, Paul 34. Engine 32.
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3: 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Sorry, I'm back on the 7. Hello, Cindy B.
4: 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I'll see you back on 7.
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8: Henry 81. Rims
5: would
8: put him in a round. Cover. Washington 80. 180. They're out west lot for apparently large 10-10.
5: 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Adam
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9: Adam
10: 739. Reno, Charles 431, civil, and then you can show us back on assignment.
5: Charles 431.
4: Trust
3: you, my 10. I'm here, and I'll be around back 7509. See you after the beach. Good luck, I'll take care of it after.
4: Hey, copy. He's 7-5-0, the unlock wells.
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11: Any status, can these girls go to the admin office, or?
5: Nope.
12: Right side of it, yeah, cause I'm talking over here with the dean. If they're comfortable with it, it's probably all right.
11: The gentleman left, so it's just me and them.
12: I think we gotta talk to Jared real quick and we'll see if we can get out there and make that happen for you.
11: Yeah, if they have any administration that can deal with them, if this is just an admin issue.
12: Yeah, for sure, man.
3: Radar motor 33. Please get a 27 on one and a 28 on a bib. 1063 is the subject.
4: Motor 33, go ahead.
3: Gonna be a lot of Corona, Charles, Ocean, Robert, Ocean, Nora, Adam, first of Quentin,
0: It's Queen Union Edward, Nora Tom, Ida Nora. His date of birth is 5-9 of 07, and a Nevada OLN of 080-740-4998. And break for the VIN.
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8: 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I got one, multiple running north towards El Rancho. You can have the channel.
5: I got me multiple running north on El Rancho. North is back open for normal traffic at 1244.
0: George Henry 172009.
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14: I'll start you that way.
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1: Go ahead.
0: So he's going to be 1099 out of locals. It is for failure to obey a court order out of Reno Muni. No details are listed on that. He has a valid Nevada ID card. Denied Nevada 27. He has history of ADW, history of carrying a concealed knife, and history of possession of hypodermic device. He has an additional 99F rank out of Colorado, but it's not X, from surrounding states only. That was for dangerous drugs. And he's also an adverse party in a protection order out of Colorado.
1: Copy that, we're code 4.
0: Confirming, do not confirm.
1: Affirm, do not confirm.
0: Copy.
2: Thirty-two
0: available quarters.
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2: Yes.
4: Edward Robert, first of Brook with an E Edward at the end. DOB 327/98, Nevada DL 080-793-1941.
0: Edward.
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6: Put myself and 6-4 on a business check. 2325 clear. Garrison will be 2-4.
0: Ocean 60. 10-4 is going to be for the pulley. Check the front lobby for a student possibly under the influence of marijuana, verbally abusive. Parents have been notified for lack of Gardner, first of Javon, 8th grade. And per admin, parents refused to pick up the student for the police. Sam 35, copy cross dispatch.
7: I copy. Yeah, the fleet is going to be suspended.
0: Juan, refer to your MVP.
8: We don't know our 225, we're about to clear. 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
0: 5-6-5, I copy. 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
1: This name is going to be David Adam, Union King, Sam Adam, Victor Adam, George Edward, first name Paul, so Paul Adam Union Lincoln. 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
3: California on a Mason Klasna. 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
1: 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Roger, 8 copies. We're code 4, just trying to find that last one.
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7: One Ash Peak Drive for a female outside breaking windows was wrestling an older male on the grass. She ran down the street chasing a silver Ford pickup with the older male inside. We're still landline getting further. 7451 Ash Peak.
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2: Third extension of chimney for a couple vehicles.
3: And 241, 221 for 43, the female's hitting the male. He tackled her in the yard.
4: Two one, I'll be route tag. Can you guys go to code, please?
2: Copy, code 3.
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4: 271, I'll be en route.
3: 10-4.
4: I'm gonna be in the dean's office. Dean's office with one highway team.
3: Okay.
5: Rose, 3 George 4, Nevada on a black Lexus.
2: Two fifty one. Can you show me 10A in and route to the disturbance?
1: You are 245.
6: Marshal 1, Sam 35, I'm closer to read, I'll handle.
1: Sam 35, 10-4, 26, I'll shoot to me.
3: Person in the house, female, also went inside. Unknown where the male is, he's no longer visible. Advised they've been screaming at each other all day today and yesterday.
5: Going out to the Husky House on TNC.
4: Hello, is that 254?
1: Charles, you guys.
4: Is that his en route?
6: That's affirmed. They were advised 1255.
3: T1, just confirming you're en route to the disturbance. On Pizza Bus or at Ash Peak?
2: Ash Peak.
1: 10-4.
6: Go to 2.

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0: Alright, so we're going to check that one first, 1063 of plate.
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2: Can we get a 29 on the subject, Justin Skagg? 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
4: 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This in Wedge, NHP is on scene.
5: Test 4, just confirming this is separate from the MIC.
6: Native, it's a same.
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7: Unknown at this time. 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Might as well start them just in case. I don't see kids on the bus, but I don't know who's in the front car.
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5: 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RPD is 23 requesting full police to respond at Keystone in a second.
8: 45.

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0: Air Force.
1: I'm Sierra.
2: Skag is going to be priority ones on CJIS and is also the first party that served temporary domestic violence order. Alexis Angelique Flannery is the protected party. Did you need for me to read the conditions? He is showing to have violent tendencies.
0: Washington 36.
1: Over.
0: I'll be clear from hug when it assists and can you put me back on my Risley call.
1: Over. Thank you.
2: The conditions show to not associate with any convicted felon or anyone probation unless has permission. 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
1: They also have a supervisor in route.
0: 40 minutes.
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0: Charles 446.
1: I only have a name and date of birth for the female. Last of Mary Edward Adam Lincoln Sam. First of Sam Adam David Ida Edward. 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
2: 41 Rand Hirsch, she's clear suspended, has a valid ID card, positive 1016, see Tom and Union, and is the male Gerald?
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4: Last name is going to be Fitzgerald, so Frank, Ida, Tom, Zebra, George, Edward, Robert, Adam, Lincoln, David. First name Eric, so Edward, Robert, Ida, Charles, and then date of birth is going to be 01-09-1984, and then social is going to be 530-04-4962.
0: Charles 431.
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4: Go for it. Thank you.
0: I'm in.
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1: Six, David, 42, 23. Do we have Remsa staged?
2: So, but I will call him if you need him.
1: 10-22.
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8: John 85, 23, code 4 and switching.
2: One John 85. Got a case on that?
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11: There is an open window at the rear of the resident, and it looks like the RV just ran on the vehicle.
0: No, it's 23, no, it's 25, looking at 10-3. Back to 1241 East Knight Street, it's called 807, start M1, it's looking at a vacant residence. RP's on scene, so it was Raptor.
3: 849.
2: 10-4.
4: Are you in Charles 251 today?
0: Charles 251. We're up to 2.
11: Like 051, you get 3-4 to that. Oh, no, I need my phone.
0: We're up to 2.
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0: Charles 5.
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13: 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And Meadow Vista on Nevada Personalized, Boy Tom Lincoln, Boy Robert Nora 2. 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
2: For Cold Springs, end of day, approximately 1400. 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Suspects, last of Babb, first of Marshall, and last of Reynolds, first of Eaton, for Cold Springs.
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2: 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Could you clear my last and I'm 10-8?
1: 10-4.
3: 245.
1: No,
3: yes. This charge must head out, please advise. Show both units in route to Anwar on the 9th. 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
0: 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Israel, G57, would you wait being arrested at Kirkwood?
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0: Perfect. 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Adam, 2 Frank 2, from Zebra 5, 226, 56.
1: Come on.

0: Charles, I'm sorry, Sam 27 for me now.
1: 7-4.
0: Can you just confirm the, in the beginning there's the number 7, is that T-Tom after that, or a different letter?
1: Sorry,
0: Alex, can
2: I come? 18, service request.
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3: I copy. If I can just read it back just to make sure I copied you correctly, that was all.
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1: 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It's going to be on East 9th. 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
5: Sergeant Nelson looking for 3 to hold over if interested. Contact him via Sergeant's office or his cell phone. Again, Sergeant's office. Sergeant Nelson looking for 3 to hold over for 7.
6: Control for Charles 14, 10-6 on 14.
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0: It is 33. I don't have a name for canceling yet for 2420 Fred Lane.
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1: Lane, CB4 26, young female, conscious and breathing.

1046, Flushing 1043. Showing that the student last at Tafoya, first of Adriel, second grade, the male juvenile. Showing a home address of 3813 Nina Avenue out of Reno. They're also advising possibly 433 Smith Ridge Park in Reno. Father called admin times 3, repeating same info with slurred words. Unknown why the student was released.

0: realize it's the person over the deal.
1: Okay.
2: 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We can get from when they do.
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2: One today.
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0: Hey, sir.
4: Going to be second entrance, not the first, second.
3: I copy, second entrance.

0: 4, workers returning have been searched.
1: Roger. Roger. So. Well, I Hall, give me in the lobby for a 1037 subject, white male, 65 years of age, white hair, beard, jacket, baggy pants. Not a student, should be on scene. Appears to be 1056 narcotics. Okay. Nye Hall lobby.
2: Roger.
3: They did advise the home address for that is 433 Smith Ridge Park. And nothing smelled on dad's breath, unknown as impaired or possibly a medical situation.
4: 46 copies, I'll see if I can see the vehicle.
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0: Cyrus. I'm for Bosang for Council here. Headed to C Charlie.
1: Bosang, 10-4.
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1: Copy, go prelim. And is that person out of custody?
0: I think I'm out of custody.

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1: TC 24, my service request, and I'll be en route another service request. 1063.
0: Go ahead.
1: Going to be DePoli Middle.
2: Good.
0: 43 Medical is en route to hug unknown location at the school for a 15-year-old male that say that he was hearing voices and wanted to kill himself in a classroom, unknown which one. From the correction, Sparks advised Washoe County place the call for service. At this time, it's student loss of Ramos versus of Elijah for hug.
2: Copy, I'm familiar. I'll try to find him.
3: What is 17?
4: Uniform 52.
5: Jose, John, Ocean, Sam, Edward, Edward 07-26-1963, OLN 02-01-06-7061.
6: Yeah, that should be 33's traffic on a service request.
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2: Safety.
3: Greg, at the door, right door to 16, please.
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5: Trust 421.
4: Maybe Mel and Kinsley, and then the plate. Stand by the plate. It's going to be a green Tesla.
5: Trust 431.
1: Go ahead.
6: Captain Garcia Ramirez returns clear valley Nevada OLN Class C.
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1: Is County the RP on this?
0: We got the call from Sparks and County.
1: 10-4. Can you cancel anybody else that's coming, including REMSA? It's a miscommunication. County's not listening.

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0: 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I copy.
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2: It's going to be Lincoln, Tom, 5586, and then 1.
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1: Letter 18.
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1: Over here, good.
0: 1-6, good morning.
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0: 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It's a mutual aid for blood pressure, sick person issue.
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6: Okay. I'm 23. Better directions. It'll be on the west side of the highway. The road on my map shows fisheries. And if that populates, it'll be the first house on the left. It is marked 42.

0: 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I'll advise you. So thank you.
1: 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The address of the incident, 7445.
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0: Go ahead.
5: Yeah, blast of Wolf for Miss Gavois. She's headed to see Charlie.
0: Wolf for Gavois.
1: Jury Street does not verify. Are you able to tell me how you got there from 445? Did you turn on Jigger Bob or was it Sutcliffe Drive?
2: Emergency. 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
0: A case number for a warrant. If you have to, you can just put me on follow up for it.
1: I'm sorry, I only have you 10-6. Do you need to be on a follow up there for an assignment?
4: If I'm, it will be follow up reflecting case number 26-4225.
1: 10-4, thank you.
0: Copy, thank you, and I'll be back out of par. You can clear me a report if you are on follow up.
5: Copy, take first, thank you.
6: They're intoxicated, they've had knives in the past.
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1: have.
7: No. M6 would be code 4 off the air.
1: M10-6 at Pingo.
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3: 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Respond southbound 395 N and West Golden Valley Road, District 10. Engine 10, respond southbound 395 N and West Golden Valley Road.
4: She's an employee over at the Betty House.
5: Right.
4: 234, you
5: know? 234.
4: Sorry about that. Your first fleet, Nevada, 439-5 Truck 7, just the clear expired 2017 GM crew pickup. And the California plate should be also expired on a 2006. I'm not sure what the make is. Looks like just a bunch of abbreviations.
5: Thank you.
4: Charles 431, are you checking code 4?
2: 431, code 4, and then show us warning and back off on it.
4: Charles 431.
6: That's affirmative. I've got my rear flashers on. And if you could give me an ETA, that'd be great.
7: Like fire is round out, so it's going to be Remzo responding or Tracking Meadows. I'll see if I can get you an ETA.
6: Copy. He's conscious, alert. He's feeling a little weak, so we'll just have him sit down right now.
2: Charles 2-4-23.
4: Charles 2-4. Anything, I'm just making you aware, was a crash activation. We've had negative contact called in by like 360 monitoring. Also, engine 44 was unavailable.
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4: you. 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
2: Clear,
4: General,
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2: Okay. Question, take a four.
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1: Charles 431 Reno.
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0: Could you create another call for me? 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
2: Removal. Descriptors on the hit are a white male, 5'5", 117, brown and brown. And he's got a valid 27.
3: Work supervisor Ken Logan. This kid will go speak to him after this. Yeah, I can bring him up.
2: Back on the call. Bureau of Immigration and Customs Enforcement Detainer.
1: We're logged in there.
2: I can send it to your MDT. Is it a match?
1: Watch on
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1: Can I get a key number, please?
4: Absolutely, Stim.
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0: Reno
1: Smasher,
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6: Go 214 follow up.
2: Three unknown student ID at this time. Transportation device, the student twisted water bottle and shot the cap at the bus driver. Bus driver is remaining pulled over and advised that the students keep going ballistic every time she tries to continue. Negative injuries at this time, unknown weapons, and dispatch, transportation dispatch is attempting to have a supervisor en route. They do have a second bus also en route.

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1: 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Are you called for the standby, just wanting to land line with records?
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5: 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Nevada 310, Robert 11. 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
1: Copy, not confirming. And motor 59 is clear valid on a Chrysler.
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1: Abram, 18453.
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1: 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I'm going to
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2: 211. We're at 12-254.
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12: Male, 35 years of age, 5'5", Bindle, beard, Raiders hat, black t-shirt, and floral print shorts. 567, thousand at us.
1: 272.
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3: Again, 234, Nevada, 685, 1 Charles 7. Supposed to be expired as of 2/5/2026 on a 1998 Mercury sedan. Affirm. Address is going to be 1345 Stardust Street, apartment number 7.
2: Thank you.
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1: Last of Ocean William, Edward Nora Sam, first of Patricia, Paul Adam, Tom, Robert Ida, Charles Ida Adam, middle of Linda, Lincoln Ida, Nora David Adam, DOB 10/30/1941, Nevada OLN 290-14-91931.

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0: What's this, 20?
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2: Yeah. I know, but it's closer than green, so I had to get off green. 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
0: Andrew. 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
0: I have traffic. I'm
3: ready. Valley and Denver, I'm at a 3898, Frank 2.
0: Number 18.
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0: 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Replacing 45, following 1604.
1: And 45, we pended Billinghurst for tomorrow, using 22 on that call.
2: Lincoln 231. Thank you, 31.
1: Miami West.
2: Thanks, Denver.
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4: 16.
6: West 4th Street, exit 8 eastbound. West 4th Street, exit 8 eastbound. District 11, engine 5. Respond 1 West 4th Street, exit 8 eastbound. West 4th Street, exit 8 eastbound.
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5: It's
3: going to be on Village in front of this location. 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
8: well. Adam's on the truck. On 931, Mary 76, Nevada, via Blue Kia.
5: Tim
0: 296. No, 297, Longley. Related.
5: Oh, Sanchez, good morning.
0: I'm in the R230 gas station.
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0: Recess and witness will be recalled after.
8: Copy.
9: Officer Winter, Officer Donnelly, single unit, 10-6, Maine.
0: 2-4. We're going to stand for the unit.
5: 10-3, then.
0: Officer Haslam, Officer 4. 10-41, 10-6, Station 1.
5: 10-3, you sure it's just here? Pat, Maria.
0: That's fine.
5: We did go ahead and notify TM to dispatch engine 40. It does show east of this location, so it's possibly going to be ours, but they're on their way.
0: That's well. We have to pass the station to turn around.
5: Thank you, Pat.
1: Officer Hazard.
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5: 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I found it in Sun Valley, right?
3: Temper.
5: We made contact with an involved party. They're stating negative injuries. Can I show you return?
0: It's not a copy on the radio.
5: Okay.
10: If you're supposed to be here or not, I can't get my admin to answer the radios. You got any clue why he's here? How's he been doing up there? Because he looks strung out.
8: Issues, but nothing terrible. He was suspended last week for PCS. Let me go check his IC and see if he still is or not.

0: if you're supposed to be here or not. I can't get my admin to answer the radios. You got any clue why he's here? How's he been doing up there? Because he looks strung out.
1: Issues, but nothing terrible. He was suspended last week for PCS. Let me go check his IC and see if he still is or not.
0: I got IC close. I'll check it. Don't worry. I just didn't know what was going on. He's been here at a bunch of our games. He's still got connections here, but he does not look good. So I'm just wondering what you know. I've got an okay rapport with him, but it'll change once I got to grab him.
1: I understand that. Yeah, he hit a THC vape pen in the AP's office last week when he got suspended.
0: That's amazing. Thanks, Dan.
1: Yes, sir.
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0: And I'm not sure to go with this one. It shows the in-school suspension, so I don't know if he was ever told he can't be on other campuses. Can you look into that for me? A text message is fine if you want to get back to me.
1: Abram, give me about 5.
0: Okay, no rush at all.
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2: 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How about 2400 Harvard? Be verbal 10-16. Harvey advised the male is MHI, unmedicated, and could be violent. 2400 Harvard, number 101.
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8: Going to be last out of Robert Ocean David, Robert Ida George, Union Edward Zebra, hyphenated Mary Adam Tom Ida Adam Sam. First of Tom, Robert, Ida, Nora, Ida, David, Adam, David. Date of birth of 9/13/2002. And that a DO of 08048264-73.
5: Thank you, Pete.
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0: Tech Top Zero west of Sonar. Drummond. Rosen. Sonar, Drummond, and Rosen. Also, it's headed to Sea Charlie.
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1: CM 373. Man, heavy replacement of the 90s going to Harvard.
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1: 9395. 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
3: Not have contact with persons confined in correctional institution unless specific written permission has been granted. Should not consume any alcoholic beverages whatsoever or to excess. Look like shall submit to medically recognized tests for blood breath alcohol content. Results of 0.08 blood alcohol content or higher shall be sufficient proof of excess. Shall not possess or have access to or have any control of any type of weapons. Shall not use, purchase, or possess any illegal drugs or any prescription drugs unless first prescribed by a licensed medical professional. And looks like notify parole and probation if any new prescriptions are received. Shall submit to drug testing as required by division.
4: 5-4 copy. Just want to confirm nothing in there about marijuana.
3: Negative, just alcohol and not use, purchase, possess any illegal drugs or prescription drugs.
5: What is for today?
3: Okay. If I other than that, is she cooperative violating arresting?
6: Hello. I don't know. I have a few reclamations. Right now she's under arrest order. What's going on?
3: Copy. Is she cooperative for violating?
6: Cooperating.
7: Sure. 3, attempt to locate break.
3: I copy. Good night.
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3: 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And I'm sorry, it'll be actually on Meadowood, Kiske.
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0: Charles 2-5-4, can I get another case number, please?
1: Any
6: less anything?
0: No, that's
6: shocking. Here we go. Per previous history, the RP Micah Charlton is possibly 1096, advising negative 56 on weapons at 1000 per Probasco.
5: 371.
0: Eleven.
6: Okay.

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0: 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I'm sorry, 212 traffic.
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3: Perimeter 15.
2: We'll take another over here.
3: Reno units. Reno yellow is closed for SAM 395 with unusual traffic on Harvard. SAM 272, SAM 385. Begin responding. Yellow is closed.
2: Roger.
3: Roger.
2: Roger.
3: Roger.
4: Out on Harvard with unusual radio traffic. Reno yellow is closed.
0: Engine 44, copy back in service and district.
4: My gentleman.
2: You know that may have been engine 13 accidental.
4: Never.
2: SAM 373.
5: We're stable, we don't need the channel. If anybody's coming code 3, they can cut code 2.
2: Copy, stable, don't need the channel, code 2 is sufficient. 373, 370, you guys need a wrap?
3: Yep.
2: Break
3: 370
2: will be on my way.
3: And Reno units, Reno yellow is back open for normal traffic. Shuttle release on Harvard, beginning yellow is open. SAM 270, I call you, Jason.
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2: 3583. This is Charlie Drummond, and Cy Drummond is in custody. Send the other one in out.
6: Hey, sir.
2: Copy that. The 3-3 is closer. You can continue as well, just to get them contained. Motor
3: 15.
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0: 10-4, 446,
9: stay. We're actually around the south side, closer to the west side, and I'm sorry, I'm looking for a different number right now. We're near building 6. Okay.
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0: It's going to be 2217 Audi Boulevard at the H&R Block on Audi for mail on the west side that appears to be laying face down, twitching with his arm behind his back and his pants pulled down to his buttocks. It's a white male in his 30s, heavy build, gray shirt, black pajama pants. 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
1: 6-4. Martinez, Ramirez, that's Mary Adam Robert, Tom Ida Nora, Edward Zebra. Ramirez is Robert Adam Mary, Ida Robert, Edward Zebra. His first name, I believe, is Makel. It's Mary Adam Ida Charles OSHA Lincoln. Middle name of Jose. Birthday is 10-16-2002. And his California is Union 054-2745.
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1: Hey, from leaving station now. I believe A3's on the way to you as well.
0: Sorry. 1096 that's screaming and yelling, throwing objects at vehicles, and also trying to set objects on fire. Nothing is currently on fire. It's a white female, early to mid-30s, 5'4 to 5'5, thin build, dark brown, with a blonde streak in the front on the left, wearing a gray dress. Still inland, getting further for 40 East 4th Street, reference Act 12.
1: Thank you.
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1: Mary Adam, Robert, Tom, Ida, Nora, versus Cynthia, Charles, Yellow, Nora, Tom, Henry, Ida, Adam. Date of birth is 08-11-1949. California DL number Robert 01-97-700, WFA.
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1: 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Thank you, 44. 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
2: 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Gas number is going to be 1-8-4-5-8-1-8-4-5-8.
3: Here, non-expiring out of Oregon. Doesn't say what it is, just that it's... Oh, it is JCO, totaled.
1: Copy.
4: Mail came to the line, asked how we were doing, when asked for their apartment number, repeat, continued to state Victorian Avenue, said, why are you testing me, and then disconnected. Looks like he called back on 911 saying the same thing, and disconnected. 210 Victorian Avenue.
1: Double.
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5: 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Thank you. We have 4 John, George 44, 75 Edward, 06 Adam, 015452.
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7: 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Looks like Cal Nevada's on them. Pick it up. Show me tank. Thank you.
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9: Stock 1027 is a 15-year-old having a seizure on a school bus. Runs in fire, are responding.
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9: 10-4, and then I'll cancel on our end.
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8: Social is 569-472639.
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11: Hi, yeah. 10-4, you have a good night.
6: Thanks, Adrian.
11: Washer 6 out of 5-8.
6: 6 out of 5-8.
11: Square info and Edmont Reno.
6: 10-4. 2921, 2932, Washer 1063. If you guys can both be en route to the area of Cold Springs Middle School, 18235 Cody Court, attempt to locate a 1037 subject that's been trying to lure kids to his home. He's described as a white male, 35 to 40, heavy set, wearing a red t-shirt with a Winco on it. He has a tattoo on his right ankle. One of the RP says that the subject tried to lure his 14-year-old daughter. They have lost vision of the suspect. And the RP is requesting a report, and I have his information on the call. 18235 Cody Court.
8: Okay.

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1: Last, Addison and Edward, Robert Sam William, Addison and David, first Sam Yellow Lincoln, Victor Ida Adams, date of birth 11/08/1986, social 537-02-4337.
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1: Hey, I've got Marissa Crook and Christy working on these MSC and custody's. Apparently, she said most of them could be done at the counter there. She doesn't think she's going to have to bring any of them up. So she said 4 o'clock's doable. Let me know if they need a few extra minutes. I'll work it out with transportation.
0: Copy that. Great.
1: They should be getting these done before 4 o'clock, so I wasn't going to remind her of that. But thank you. Do you need a break?
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2: Ten two, thank you.
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2: Roger 6000, I'm actually 1042. You're calling me off, have a great day.
1: Thanks, you too.
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3: B-Boy, Bolnar.

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0: Apparently Bonar was already up and sent back down, so they sent him back.
3: 10-4.
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5: And Lieutenant UTL.
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6: Out of where?
7: Review 15.
6: Got it.
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9: I apologize for the squelch, I should know better. Do we already have tow started for the two vehicles? Can I get tow started for two vehicles, both out in the field, both drivable? Oh, apparently only one, correction, one vehicle, and it's drivable. I don't think we have keys.

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4: Charles 312, Charles 307, 16, I'm sorry, 1260 Skyline Boulevard, front on Skyline, to meet for a vehicle versus pedestrian, heard several minutes ago. RP originally called 911, refused to answer questions, was uncooperative, just demanding an ambulance, runs on scene advising this is a VPED, requesting PD respond. 1260 Skyline.
2: Reno State Link unit that can handle a VIN inspection at 131 South Medics advice.
5: Washer 6, Kenneth 54, 10 a.m. morning.
2: Are you able to do a VIN inspection at 131 South Medics?
5: Yeah, I can.
2: Washer.
6: Reno Sam 373.
4: Sam 373.
7: 6355, 23 and 10 6 evidence. 6355. Washington 1071 3. 10 41, number 5150, vehicle 2657. I'll be in route 10 climb.
2: Good morning.

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1: 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Have a good night.
0: 10-4. Have a good night.
1: Washington 42. You can put me in route 804 circle.

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2: Nevada, Henry over Paul, 9943. I gotta go across my entity at the other, so I'll rush on.
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2: Will do. 48.
0: Marina Router 4, I'll be in the area of the V-ped on Skyline.
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1: Coming.
2: Since you watch the things.
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4: I guess Rems was out with the white Jeep and requesting to know if you need them there with the white sedan.
1: That's a negative. The white sedan will be in contact for fuel.

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3: 71.
0: 371. 361-371, 200 North McCarran Boulevard, this year 6 for 1037 circumstance. A BVIP located a air tag on his semi-truck and is requesting officers to take a report. It's going to be an Andrew Kroc, age 54, in a black canoe semi-truck. Sierra 6.
2: 61.
3: 71.
4: Charles 312 right now.
1: 1-2.
4: Since 32 is going to this one, can I have you assist Motor 33 by himself on the crash from Moana in Virginia, just east?
1: Been around. We're in Motor 33. I should be code 4. Everyone's out of the road.
4: That's over. Charles 312, your description though.
5: Stop turning, go ahead.
1: Hey, I'm doing my best out here, okay? It's Nevada 591, Zebra George Zebra.
5: And Charles 32, can I show you swapping with NOAA 346, NOAA 348, NOAA 346, 348, 1063, the next?
1: For it.
5: 346, 1034, I'll show you both en route to 2695 Carville Drive, the Paradise View apartment number 209 for trouble unknown. States a group of five subjects heard her calling the police yesterday. Now she's throwing signs at the residents. We're still monitoring it further. 2695 Carville.
1: Okay. 23 on board, en route to car. 23, one board,
0: Trojan
6: 3. 373.
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1: Control 740, you can call myself.
5: NOAA 348, NOAA 346, the only letter I have is the description of a Hispanic male in his 30s and possibly related to a previous GTA. We're no longer landline.

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Some of the

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1: 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I only have one south unit at this time. Stack 1058.
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1: 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Wearing black over black.
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0: probably en route with Frankfurt.
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2: I was just asking if these last in custody are in the queue. Negative, they're trying to just get dates formatted so the bailiff station can get them out of here. Over, Deputy Herman.
3: Seven
4: 343 G Street, and I'll take a cover if available.
3: Temple.
4: 311.
3: 311. Thank you.

0: 我是听耳朵。听耳朵。I can be around this. This is subjection called bring this one or the other unit on the speaker.
1: 10 for 2132 advice.
2: 12, do you want to push attack? We're still cruising around, seeing if we can locate the guy. We can both stay on us if you want to come help out, and then if we get a location for him, then two of us can break off and contact him or whatever works.
0: Oh, gotcha. Sorry, I didn't realize you guys were already out there. I just stopped for a fuel and then I'll head back out.
2: Sounds good. We're headed back to the RP's house now.
0: Cool, thank you.
3: Hey, Evan, this is Logan. Can you give me a 21, please?
0: Yes.
4: Male Joseph Blitz in this residence has 1032, a 45 handgun, and two shotguns with switchblades. 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
1: Charles Robert Ocean, Charles King, first of Andrew. Date of birth is 2/11/72. Arizona CDL, David 0885205. At your door.
2: I got the update. Remza's transporting some odor needed 25 on there.
3: Yeah, good night.
0: Thanks for answer.
4: What's any good right now?
0: Sure.
4: Hey, folks, you're fine. 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
0: 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Are you good for it?
1: Go for it, thank you. Go ahead.
2: You're ready, leave or you still have to reach the center?
1: We're still here.
3: Under 16.
4: The line. The good, he's been running out, and apparently parked in the field right now.
5: Yes, sir. Bird.
4: Rousing.
1: Right, Rousing.
6: We just did a big loop. The only GMCs here as we found are all empty.
1: Yeah, let's just move this stuff.

0: 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Nine one Tom 92 Nevada on a Toyota sedan, break for a second.
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1: Jim.
2: Check 4, break, attention all personnel, have 204, have 204.
1: I can call and see if Lorenza has any further. It's supposed to be the entrance at Suffolk Valley.
3: We're here on scene with Lorenza attempting to locate, but it says the alley off of 1550 Evans, and there isn't an alley.
1: I just see entrance off of Valley and slumped over the wheel. Let me look at the map really quick.
3: Those two copies will continue to locate.
4: Sensor, yeah, it looks like Valley obviously is on the backside, and I do see an entrance gate there. Try to cross from like 2400 Enterprise.
3: Copies, we've been through the entire complex. We'll continue to locate. If not, we'll go UTL.
1: Sensor.
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1: 663 in address.
0: Copy, I'm ready.
2: Roger 4.
3: 23 in order, 34 is call.
2: Roger 4.
3: And I'm not seeing anyone in the roadway with RP NOR, 17, is it okay to cancel?
2: Charles
4: 250. Yeah, they can stand by for now. I'm actually on landline with the reporting party now.
2: You're on 346-9348 and Raptor 4, I'll show you all things now.
3: 4-8-10-8, thank you. 4-6-10-8, thank you. Raptor 4, thank you.
5: Matasa 4.
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2: 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Okay, thank you.
6: Two Reno units in, one J3 in a wrap.

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1: Watch
4: out, Adam 13,
0: to I am back on assignment.
1: 10-4.
0: We got a photo of the guy. According to the parents, he might have gone down to the middle school, so we're going to go back down there and speak with the principal. Break. The parents and the daughter are starting on statement forms now. And it sounds like there's probably going to be multiple kids that he was trying to talk to slash lure, but they're working on statements already.
5: Okay, guys. Well, I'll go back for the statement.
0: Sounds good.
6: Then 255 North McCarran for a disturbance. RP advises a female near a gray Dodge Durango that appears to be trying to get in the vehicle, but the car alarm's going off and she doesn't have the keys and is unable to contact the registered owner. The white female, 30 to 40, 5'5", medium build, brown hair, wearing a black top, blue jeans, and white shoes. Aloha.
1: 371.
0: 311.
1: 85.
0: 1085. 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
1: Perfect.
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0: Sorry about that. I'll be on Caladale Plata and Billow, Henry William, 0885 Nevada on a Mustang.
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5: 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WSA, approximately 19, wearing a blue shirt. Last seen walking on Mulberry towards Tornado.
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0: Reno from Engine 1. I need to confirm, what do you, if she said when or where she was battered? But if she was battered a block away and then just walked one block, we'd like PD to come.
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0: Reno North 346, being route to stack 1079, null advice.
1: Reno 346, the Edmont, North Virginia.
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0: North 346-350, just reported that I just got the phone with the RP. Sounds like the subject is still on the scene, and they are willing to sign out quickly.
1: Canada?
0: Grand Charles 350.
2: Charles 350.
0: That 1089, do we know is the RP the owner of the unit, or just a bystander?

0: Can you advise I have the wrong number?
1: For 10 evening.
0: That's affirmed. I'll try one more time, though.
1: Okay.

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2: 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Nora 332, Nora 324, yellow.
3: 32.
4: Still outside in the parking lot of the apartments near Rainbow Market. RP stating that the subject is hiding below the vehicles.
5: Copy. Can we see if we can get a building number?
6: Patio near apartment 41 and 42, unknown if that's related. 5599 Quail Manor Court.
3: Hey, 24.
6: Yeah, Nora 324, I'm sorry, I probably should have switched back to.
2: For a parking problem at 734 Tahoe. 737 Tahoe, it's near St. Lawrence.
6: And 348, you know, with the double unit going at this time, they can probably advise. I'll show you switch back, thank you.
2: Okay. 346.
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2: I copy.
9: Number 38 East L Street for 1016. RB, here's a female that's been screaming for 10 minutes. Glass breaking. Possibly a white female in her 50s and a white male in his 20s. Sounds like they're possibly fighting with an older son. 38 East L Street.
6: Nora 332. Sure, switch back. Hey, I'm Sam 370.
1: 370, 10-8. Sergeant Silva, Center Control, 20 for 21 transfer.
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6: 10-3
3: enough. Strike back.
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13: He was on my camera walking like through the school, like where the roundabout is. 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
14: Sergeant Silva, Central
0: Control, go ahead, Reno.
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0: Hey, firm, almost done for you.
2: Engine 4.
5: There's a plate 566. 9 George 4 that's on a Ford SUV that's leaving.
2: Henry 81.
10: I'll be 1042. Thank you. Have a good night.
2: Sure, thank you. Have a good night.
15: Ambulance? I'm not involved.
2: I copy. REMS is advised as well as the NHP. They're in now.
15: I copy. We have a disabled vehicle that's going to be blocking the number one lane. So if you can advise NHP, they'll need a tow.
2: Engine 14, respond 52 East Lane.
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5: Hey, friend, I got a vehicle leaving. 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
2: It looks like this call jumped up to the Peavine Peak near the repeaters, but it does look like it is a dust double that we were able to see on the camera.
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0: ваша...
1: Sam 383, Sam 385 for 43, additional caller advising female told the RP they saw a male shooting at 1032 across the street, possibly in the complex. Only description is a male with pit bulls. And we know, you know, CL is going to be closed for 8385-5599 kilometer.
2: Please go through them, 385, we're out the RP, and subject that shot is a GLA on an orange Harley Davidson. You can have a chance.
1: I copy. Shooters GLA on an orange Harley and Reno, you know, Reno Yellow's back open for normal traffic. Reno Yellow's open.
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0: 3-2-2 is a double unit, no Toms or Motors available. It's going to be 4245 West 4th Street, just east of Johnny's Little Italy for a vehicle versus pedestrian. Pedestrian is injured, however, conscious and alert. It's going to be 4245 West 4th.
1: Taken out from Northwest.
2: Perimeter 18, open right to that.
0: Perimeter 18.
1: Perimeter Charles, 252. Affirmative that. I will be in route from the station in a few minutes.
0: Charles, 252. 332, your discretion?
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2: Good.
5: Without cover at this time, 22425 is second at Walmart. Check for ongoing narcotic call. RPM, I think there's a female using drugs in the female restroom. Female seems to be nodding off. And looks like she took items and ate them before entering the restroom. Looks like there's an employee inside the restroom. With the female, if I see she's using drugs at this time, we're still getting further. 2425 E-second, Walmart.
2: 23.
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2: Gotcha.

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1: 10-4.
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1: Last of Williams, first of Jamie. Date of birth, 8-3-72, Nevada DL, 0801-153-024.
3: A male or female?
1: Female.
3: 10-4, go ahead.
1: Last of Dyer. David Yellow Edward Robert, first of Danielle, date of birth 11-16-79, Nevada DL 0201-827332.
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0: Got 3 patients.
1: 10-4. Thank you.

0: Romeo, San 370.
1: San 370.
0: 443, the units that are sending 6 up, looking at them from the far southwest corner of the complex.
2: Lincoln 334, 10-4.

0: سرشه.
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1: Security. Charles 312, Shannon, 1087.

0: status. 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And just for 43, I ran that VIN all 50. 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

0: At 1:39, looks like there was a Resburg this morning. The report's already been taken. Should be logged. You can go ahead and cancel this.
1: Temper.
0: Union 452 traffic.
1: Union 452.
0: Edison Highland, Nevada Personalized, Team Adam Tom, Edwards, Robert.
1: Temper.
2: Washington, Mr. Team, we're back on. Washington at 423, no checks please.
3: Can I park?
0: With the update and stack 1103, we can cancel, and it looks like that's also related to that 21 pending for me. I'll try to call it back. We just link them all together and cancel.
2: Seven Charles, Queen Edward 419, California. It's going to be a forward expedition.
3: Temperate.

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8: 24, possibly. RP stated he had an emergency but was very difficult to understand and disconnected. 1530 East 6th Street.
5: We're in the 3832 in the area.
8: Go ahead, 332.
5: Rio Charles, 352. 24, my VT is down. Where's that crash located?
8: Charles, 352. It says in front of 4245 West 4th Street.
5: Copy that. Control, Fan 3, GLA, looking at cleaner up that trouble in there. Cancel, of course.
8: Charles 2 and 3, 3 and 8 so far. Fan 3, 3, 6, 3, 3.